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0: Kid Laroi along with Miley Cyrus in Without You. You seen the picture of this Halloween costume that Target has pulled off their website and out of the stores? It's called Kids Glow Under Blacklight Circus Clown Halloween Costume Bodysuit. That's a heck of a name right there. Apparently features a young black child model, and it quickly drew criticism because it looked like minstrel blackface. Of course, very racist, offensive, and hurtful to the black community. That's Target's response anyway. Target said, quote, "It's no longer for sale. As a company, we got this wrong. We are deeply sorry." Well, we've got some Taylor Swift, I Knew It, I Knew You coming up.
1: 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Hi, I'm Jerry Hinkle, and here's your local tidbit. Have you visited the Homestead Prairie Farm? Walk into the

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3: Good evening, Central Illinois. I'm Chief Meteorologist Jim Kosick. We'll have some harmless clouds for the most part throughout the nighttime hours, 64 degrees. And you know what? A little bit of a bump up in terms of humidity with most places staying rain-free overnight. But I got to tell you something. The Wednesday time frame, here's where it gets sultry. Temperatures in the mid to upper 80s. Feels like temperatures in the low 90s because of the humidity. After a bright start, clouds will be on the increase. Few neighborhoods will pick up a heavy afternoon or evening thunderstorm, so heads up on the way out the door. I'm Jim Kosick. Hit after hit.

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1: I never met you, but I wanted to invite you to the party. And you walked in with those green eyes, never stolen by nobody. And they flipped.

0: In Taboo, Slow It Down and Cat's Eye back there a bit ago. Well, if you've been watching for the Avengers Doomsday trailers, apparently now getting the Lego treatment via a brand new trailer. Marvel and Disney teaming with Lego for a brick-by-brick recreation of the Doomsday trailer. Starts with the opening scene of Professor X talking about the events to come with Dr. Doom. And apparently it follows it pretty doggone closely, except it's all in Lego. Apparently the movie is out December 18th. You can, of course, go and look for the Lego version online if you wish.
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2: From the Party Weather Center, Wednesday brings a 30% chance of showers and thunderstorms after 4 in the afternoon. Skies will be mostly sunny with a high near 87. Winds from the west-southwest at 6 to 10 miles per hour, gusting to 17. Wednesday night, a slight chance of showers before 8, then partly cloudy with a low near 63. Thursday turns mostly cloudy early, then sunny with a high near 84. Thursday night will be mostly clear with a low around 62. 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

0: my God, how uplifting and inspiring you've been for me for all this time. 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
1: Yeah.

0: Be gorgeous. Doja Cat, Gorgeous, and Tame Impala back there. MGK with Jelly Roll 2. Jelly Roll, by the way, on the Jimmy Kimmel Show as the guest host, as Jimmy is taking some time off. You know, Rosie O'Donnell did a few days. Apparently, Jelly Roll came in, did his own little monologue where he was poking fun at the president. So, and he had a suit on. He looked good, too, actually. So I was kind of shocked. I just forgotten how much weight he had lost. Ariana Grande and Dominic Fike are standing by for you.
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3: Good evening, Central Illinois. I'm Chief Meteorologist Jim Kosick. We'll have some harmless clouds for the most part throughout the nighttime hours, 64 degrees. And you know what? A little bit of a bump up in terms of humidity with most places staying rain-free overnight. But I got to tell you something. The Wednesday time frame, here's where it gets sultry. Temperatures in the mid to upper 80s. Feels like temperatures in the low 90s because of the humidity. After a bright start, clouds will be on the increase. Few neighborhoods will pick up a heavy afternoon or evening thunderstorm, so heads up on the way out the door. I'm Jim Kosick. Hit.

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8: 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Beginning around August 15th, approximately 30 buses were reportedly burglarized. Security video shows approximately four juveniles entering the property during the late overnight hours by climbing the fence and gate. The suspects were then seen prying open the doors of the buses. Several personal items were stolen, including a wallet, a violin, and other small belongings. 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
2: From the Party Weather Center, a slight chance of showers and thunderstorms arrives Wednesday afternoon with highs near 87. Winds from the west-southwest at 6 to 10 miles per hour. Overnight, a small chance of showers early, then partly cloudy with lows around 63. Thursday turns mostly sunny with highs near 84 and lows near 62. For the latest news, weather, and community info, visit DecaturRadio.com.

0: House tour Sabrina Carpenter and Todd here. Apparently, Adam Scott must not have signed a non-disclosure agreement. Spilled a little tea about the big Taylor and Travis wedding on Today the other day. He has stressed how real the ceremony was. Quote, you know what? I think the thing we walked away with, the impression we had more than anything, was it was a real wedding. Two people who just loved each other on a grand scale. There were more people than were at my wedding, but at its core, it felt like a regular wedding with two people coming together. Really didn't disclose a whole lot. I'm sure the whole time Taylor is sitting on pins and needles going, don't say anything. Don't mention what we didn't tell you to say. So glad that he didn't give anything away that they wouldn't want him to. Here in just a bit, Justin Bieber and UConn coming up, and Olivia Rodrigo drop dead is on the way too.
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0: no set. Benny Blanco, Halsey Khalid. Song is called East Side with Todd. Did you take advantage of the National Park Service's free admission day for national parks? I did not. If you want to enjoy the outdoors, that would have been the day, of course. To celebrate, they waived entrance fees to any U.S. national park. They do. Don't they do that every year? I think they do. So just remember that next year, for the 24th, I guess, you can go and check that out yourself. Harry Styles, American Girl, standing by for you.
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2: Good evening, Central Illinois. I'm Chief Meteorologist Jim Kosick. We'll have some harmless clouds for the most part throughout the nighttime hours, 64 degrees. And you know what? A little bit of a bump up in terms of humidity with most places staying rain-free overnight. But I got to tell you something. The Wednesday time frame, here's where it gets sultry. Temperatures in the mid to upper 80s. Feels like temperatures in the low 90s because of the humidity. After a bright start, clouds will be on the increase. Few neighborhoods will pick up a heavy afternoon or evening thunderstorm, so heads up on the way out the door. I'm Jim Kosick.
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0: Niall Horan Tastes So Good and Ariana Grande, Hate That I Made You Love Me. New Orleans getting ready to mark the 21st anniversary of Hurricane Katrina. Apparently, they wanted to go on the steps of City Hall and express why they wanted to honor it, especially in the 21st anniversary. They will meet in the lower Ninth Ward for the annual Hurricane Katrina March in Second Line. A healing ceremony at the site of a levee breach also will take place on August 29th back in 05. The Cat 5 hurricane made landfall. It killed more than 1,000 people. The third most intense U.S. landfalling hurricane on record.
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2: From the Party Weather Center, a slight chance of showers and thunderstorms arrives after 4 p.m. Wednesday, with otherwise mostly sunny skies and a high near 87. Winds from the west-southwest at 6 to 10 miles per hour. Overnight, a 20% chance of early storms gives way to partly cloudy skies and a low around 63. Thursday turns sunny after morning clouds, with a high near 84 and a low near 62. 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

0: Calvin Harris, Rihanna. This is what he came for. Perez Hilton update for you. Apparently, it's not been reported as much, but he had more injuries than we knew. He fell multiple times the night of his live stream self-harming incident. Currently being held and treated under the Baker Act that has no release timeline. Apparently, according to his brother-in-law, same as Tom, he shared that quote, however long it takes is however long that takes. I don't think you're going to see him pop up in a few days. Well, he needs to get the help he needs, and we're glad he's getting that done. I've got some Olivia Dean, So Easy to Fall in Love, coming up.
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0: Been to Boone the time of my life, and Santa Spiro die on this hill. I'm sad I missed this, actually. The German Finger Wrestling Championships have ended. 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By the way, you don't want to go to the German Finger Pulling Championships. That's a whole other thing. If you're in junior high, you would understand. I got Camille Cabello, Never Be the Same on the way.
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5: Good evening, Central Illinois. I'm Chief Meteorologist Jim Kosick. We'll have some harmless clouds for the most part throughout the nighttime hours, 64 degrees. And you know what? A little bit of a bump up in terms of humidity with most places staying rain-free overnight. But I got to tell you something. The Wednesday time frame, here's where it gets sultry. Temperatures in the mid to upper 80s. Feels like temperatures in the low 90s because of the humidity. After a bright start, clouds will be on the increase. Few neighborhoods will pick up a heavy afternoon or evening thunderstorm, so heads up on the way out the door. I'm Jim Kosick.
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0: Kehlani folded and Speed Demon with Justin Bieber, wacky but true story. Would-be rescuers in China scared to death. The man they thought was dead and had drowned suddenly woke up. Man had been fishing in a tiny boat on a river. Onlookers thought he was a corpse, called for help, and woke up and scared everybody to death.
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7: 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Beginning around August 15th, approximately 30 buses were reportedly burglarized. Security video shows approximately 4 juveniles entering the property during the late overnight hours by climbing the fence and gate. The suspects were then seen prying open the doors of the buses. Several personal items were stolen, including a wallet, a violin, and other small belongings. 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
0: From the Party Weather Center, a slight chance of showers and thunderstorms arrives Wednesday afternoon, with highs near 87. The evening brings a small chance of storms before clearing. Thursday turns sunny with highs near 84 and overnight lows dip to around 62. For the latest news, weather, and community info, visit DecaturRadio.com.

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3: Good evening, Central Illinois. I'm Chief Meteorologist Jim Kosick. We'll have some harmless clouds for the most part throughout the nighttime hours, 64 degrees. And you know what? A little bit of a bump up in terms of humidity with most places staying rain-free overnight. But I got to tell you something. The Wednesday time frame, here's where it gets sultry. Temperatures in the mid to upper 80s. Feels like temperatures in the low 90s because of the humidity. After a bright start, clouds will be on the increase. Few neighborhoods will pick up a heavy afternoon or evening thunderstorm, so heads up on the way out the door. I'm Jim Kosick.
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5: 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Hi, I'm Jerry Hinkle, and here's your local tidbit. After 3 years of construction, the Brush College Overpass Bridge over Ferries Parkway is almost ready for traffic. The bridge is scheduled to open next month, helping drivers get where they need to go more easily. After opening, crews may still be finishing final work, which could cause temporary lane closures. However, at least one lane is expected to remain open, with no full closure anticipated. And that's your local tidbit.
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2: From the Party Weather Center, a slight chance of showers today, with thunderstorms possible after 3 p.m. mostly sunny and warm, high near 87. Southwest winds 6 to 10 miles per hour. Tonight, a 30% chance of showers and thunderstorms early, then partly cloudy, low around 63. Thursday, mostly cloudy in the morning, then sunny, high near 84. Thursday night, mostly clear, low around 62. 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

0: 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Hi, I'm Jerry Hinkle, and here's your local tidbit. 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
2: Good morning, Central Illinois. I'm Chief Meteorologist Jim Kosick. Yeah, boy, it is early for sure, but at least it's fairly quiet in many locales under a partly cloudy sky and 64 by daybreak. Now, get this, though. Later today, after that bright start, we're going into the mid and upper 80s. And factor in that higher dose of humidity, it'll feel like the low 90s, so you got to dress for that, okay? Clouds will be on the increase during the afternoon. That'll lend towards some hit-miss, albeit heavy, afternoon or evening thunderstorms. I'm Meteorologist Jim Kosick. Stay sweaty. Stay safe out there. Yeah!

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2: From the Party Weather Center, a slight chance of showers Wednesday, then a chance of showers and thunderstorms after 3 p.m. mostly sunny, with a high near 87. West-southwest wind 6 to 10 miles per hour, gusts up to 17. A 30% chance of rain. Overnight, lows near 63 with a slight chance of showers before 7 p.m. Thursday, mostly cloudy then sunny, high near 84. Lows around 62. For the latest news, weather, and community info, visit DecaturRadio.com.

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2: Good morning, Central Illinois. I'm Chief Meteorologist Jim Kosick. Yeah, boy, it is early for sure, but at least it's fairly quiet in many locales under a partly cloudy sky and 64 by daybreak. Now get this though, later today, after that bright start, we're going into the mid and upper 80s. And factor in that higher dose of humidity, it'll feel like the low 90s, so you got to dress for that, okay? Clouds will be on the increase during the afternoon. That'll lend towards some hit-miss, albeit heavy, afternoon or evening thunderstorms. I'm meteorologist Jim Kosick. Stay sweaty, stay safe out there.

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5: 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Hi, I'm Jerry Hinkle, and here's your local tidbit. Did you know that the Transfer House in downtown Decatur's Central Park was built in 1896? The building originally served as a transfer point for Decatur's electric streetcar system. Originally located on Lincoln Square, the intersection of North and South Main and East and West Main Streets, and after the streetcar ceased operations in the 1950s, the Transfer House was reduced to a bus terminal. It was moved in 1962 to its current location, and it's listed on the National Register of Historic Places. And that's your local tidbit.
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2: From the Party Weather Center, a slight chance of showers Wednesday, with thunderstorms possible after 3 p.m. mostly sunny and near 87, with west-southwest winds up to 17 miles per hour. Showers may continue into the evening. Thursday turns sunny with a high near 84. For the latest news, weather, and community info, visit DecaturRadio.com.

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0: 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It was a powerful fraternity and advocacy organization for Union veterans of the American Civil War, shaping national politics, securing veteran pensions, and establishing Memorial Day. You can find more information about other Freestyle Walking Tour exhibits at DecaturCVB.com. 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
2: Good morning, Central Illinois. I'm Chief Meteorologist Jim Kosick. Boy, it is early for sure, but at least it's fairly quiet in many locales under a partly cloudy sky and 64 by daybreak. Now get this, though. Later today, after that bright start, we're going into the mid and upper 80s. And factor in that higher dose of humidity, it'll feel like the low 90s, so you got to dress for that, okay? Clouds will be on the increase during the afternoon. That'll lend towards some hit-miss, albeit heavy, afternoon or evening thunderstorms. I'm Meteorologist Jim Kosick. Stay sweaty. Stay safe out there.
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0: From the Party Weather Center, a slight chance of showers and thunderstorms Wednesday afternoon, then clearing overnight. Thursday will be sunny with a high near 84 and lows around 62. For the latest news, weather, and community info, visit DecaturRadio.com.

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2: Good morning, Central Illinois. I'm Chief Meteorologist Jim Kosick. Yeah, boy, it is early for sure, but at least it's fairly quiet in many locales under a partly cloudy sky and 64 by daybreak. Now get this, though. Later today, after that bright start, we're going into the mid and upper 80s. And factor in that higher dose of humidity, it'll feel like the low 90s, so you got to dress for that, okay? Clouds will be on the increase during the afternoon. That'll lend towards some hit-miss, albeit heavy, afternoon or evening thunderstorms. I'm meteorologist Jim Kosick. Stay sweaty, stay safe out there.
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5: 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The 1870s Italianate-style mansion was home of an important local figure, Richard J. Oglesby. 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
1: 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Talk big t-shirt, Billy Eilish. 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

0: Run that back, I'm stylish. Talk big t-shirt, Billy. 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
1: From the Party Weather Center, a slight chance of showers and thunderstorms arrives Wednesday afternoon, with highs near 87. Winds shift from south to west, gusting up to 18 miles per hour. The chance of rain ends by evening, leaving mostly clear skies and lows around 64. Thursday turns sunny, with highs near 84 and lows near 61. For the latest news, weather, and community info, visit DecaturRadio.com.

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0: Her warm inside.
2: Yeah, you take her home to keep her
3: like
2: warm.
3: Like in her heart.
1: Yeah, it was cold inside. It was cold outside.
2: Yeah, you're going to take her home to keep her warm inside.
0: So did he get it right or wrong?
2: I'd sing the wrong one.
0: You sounded really good. You got the one
2: from another part of the song.
1: I'm going to go ahead and give you a solid B.
2: Yeah. Thanks, dog.
0: Great job, JC. You did awesome.
2: All right, Kelly Raspberry.
4: Okay. This is going to be so great.
0: Good job, JC.
4: I'm so excited.
5: She's going to get What Makes You Beautiful.
0: Yeah, probably.
4: We can only.
2: We all want. Is that
4: I get Steal My Girl.
2: Oh,
0: that's good.
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my God, how uplifting and inspiring you've been for me for all this time. And I love you. And

0: From the Party Weather Center, there is a 30% chance of showers and thunderstorms after 3 o'clock today. Otherwise, mostly sunny with a high near 87. Tonight, a slight chance of storms before 7, then mostly clear with a low around 64. Thursday will be sunny with a high near 84, and Thursday night will be mostly clear with a low around 61. For the latest news, weather, and community info, visit DecaturRadio.com.
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24: Dear Kelly, you are the love expert.
26: I am.
24: I'm 25 years old, and I have 2 little boys. Now, I'm no longer with their father, and I've been dating someone else for 9 months now. Our relationship is very serious, but very rocky at times. Several times in the relationship, he has expressed that he does not know if he can handle my situation. He's 28 years old, and I'm actually his first real relationship. He's a great guy, and he has a good head on his shoulders, but he expects a lot from my children. My kids are 20 months old and 3.5 years old. He wants them to behave all the time, and when they get fussy or don't listen, he immediately tells me that I need to control my kids and they need to learn to mind their elders. That's crazy to say when you're 28. Things go really well for a few months, and then he starts to retract. He waited to say I love you until a few weeks ago, and then a week later, he said it. A week after he said it, he told me that he has love for me, but he is not in love with me yet. That's going to take more time for him to fall in love with me.
0: 9 months?
24: I don't want to stay with someone who I feel might be trying to force himself to love me. He keeps saying he knows he will never find anyone else that treats him better than I do. So what should I do?
0: Well, Dory. I think we need to let him go. We need to put put children first in this situation.
1: Yep.
0: And, you know, what's best for them. It doesn't sound like it's a good mix. No.
24: If he's telling you, I don't know if I can handle your situation.
0: Yeah, let's be honest. That's a lot for a 28-year-old man to bite off.
24: There
0: are great men out there who will accept a single mom with kids and embrace it.
24: Right.
0: But if he's hesitant, you know, validly so, that is a lot to take on at 28. But, you know, do you fall in love after 9 months? I mean, some people it takes longer than others.
1: Some people don't.
0: I just feel like this doesn't feel like it's it, or you wouldn't be writing to me.
24: 9 months.
0: And it's hard because I know a lot of times you're like, I remember after I got divorced and I had a 6-month-old. I was just so thankful any man wanted me at that point, honestly, because I thought nobody's going to want me. I was a little older, you know, single mom with a kid. So I settled for crumbs for a while there and talked myself into staying in situations I shouldn't have been in just so I could have someone.
1: Yeah.
0: And I know it's scary, too, when you're a single mom with those little kids. You're like, oh, man, but it also kind of helps you out, you know, with financially, and it kind of helps to have another set of hands around. That's not a reason to stay in a relationship.
1: Nope.
0: So.
24: He took back the I love you.
0: Yeah.
24: That's why.
1: You can't take backsies on that.
24: No backsies
0: on I love you.
1: No.
24: Yeah.
0: Unless, you know, every once in a while. I did say it one time to a guy. You say goodbye, I love you. I didn't know that. Because Zaya is like, bye, I love you. Oh, the backseas. I didn't mean that.
24: That's what that, yeah.
1: But you can immediately take it back. You can't take it back a few weeks.
24: Like. He said it for real, real.
0: So you know this isn't the right thing, but you are stronger than you realize you are. You don't realize how strong you are until you go through the fire. So let's end this relationship and hold out for something better. But don't introduce the kids to men too soon because they get attached.
24: Yeah.
0: And then if it doesn't work out, then it becomes this rotating, who's my new daddy this month, Mom? Don't do that. Do that.
24: But she's been with him for 9 months, so that's not... What was your rule with Alan? Or he had to wait?
0: His rule was 6 months monogamous with one person and not just dating around. It's like once you know this relationship is solid for 6 months, then you can introduce them. And 6 months to the day we met.
24: That's
0: awesome. You know, and it feels like forever when you're in it. But look how much time in a blink of an eye has passed.
24: Yeah. Mm-hmm. There you go.
25: Love letters to Kelly.
1: You're Kelly, you're the love expert.
0: I am.
1: I'm 23. My ex-boyfriend is 26. We were together for 2 years, nearly one of those being long distance. Last week, he called me on FaceTime and effectively ended things, saying long distance was taking too much of a toll, though he couldn't even bring himself to use the actual words break up. I flew out to visit him in California every other month. I even had a trip planned for next month to be out there for a surgery and to spend time with him for 3 weeks. I genuinely thought we were fine. We constantly talked about moving in together, getting married, and starting a family. Now he's blocked me on everything. Yeah. His parents left my thank you message on read.
0: Yeah.
1: I'm devastated. What makes this so confusing is just 2 months ago, he was secretly talking to my mom about getting me a new promise ring, which I never even asked for. I strongly suspect his 30-year-old, chronically unemployed, and controlling brother, who has a history of meddling in our relationship, got into his head and poisoned his perspective. He was my best friend. I've been crying every day and struggling to eat. What went wrong in that short window between promise ring and the breakup? is his brother really to blame? What should I do next? Samantha.
0: I don't know, but you need to get over it because it is what it is. I know you got to mourn the loss, but he has blocked you. The parents aren't answering. It's over.
1: Yep.
0: I know we all need closure. And what closure for a woman means, if I can just get in his face and he can see how much I'm crying and I'm so upset, he's going to realize how much he loves me and he'll take me back. That ain't closure. That's you trying to hang on to crumbs.
1: It's closed. He closed it. He blocked
0: it. For whatever reason, he changed his mind. Yeah. He realized this isn't what I want. I had a guy break up with me. We had a beautiful weekend together. And listen, I'm not talking, I would do it this way. I've been there. Yeah. I had a guy named Kevin.
2: Kevin.
0: We had a beautiful weekend together. He called me on Monday and said, I woke up and I don't feel the same way anymore. I don't want to see you anymore. I'm like, what? I was blindsided. Who shows up at his house 3 o'clock in the morning after a second chance prom? Me.
24: The raspberry.
0: Me. I humiliated myself.
24: Two drink raspberry?
0: No, I was very safe and appropriate. It was a work function. It was second chance
24: we
0: prom.
24: We drink at work functions.
0: Anyway, I'm just saying, I did these humiliating things to and embarrass myself.
24: Yeah.
0: You know, so when a guy, sometimes they just change their mind. They wake up and their feelings have changed. He realized this isn't what I want.
3: Are they allowed to do that, though?
0: You're allowed to do whatever you want.
3: You can't be changing your mind like that.
0: You don't have to stay with somebody just because you've been with them. Well, I've already been with them for 2 years. I guess I got to marry them. That's not a reason.
24: That's really scary to be in a relationship and that could happen, though.
1: Can people just change their mind? Let me answer that. Yes.
0: It happens. So you can mourn it and just accept the loss, learn the lessons. Don't be blaming some weirdo brother. You know?
24: Can I tell you?
0: You know what? Then the blessing could be, this is the best thing that ever happened to you because you could turn the corner 2 or 3 months from now and meet the love of your life.
3: Because when one door closes,
2: go home.
0: That's right.
3: Another one open.
0: And eat something. Don't be, you know, I know you're upset, but eat something. Your health is more important than this.
3: When life hands you lemons,
2: ask for limes.
3: Make lemonade.
24: I like Anna's life better.
1: Man, I made some good lemonade the other day. Golly, I had a gallon of yellow, gallon of pink, put a whole bunch of fruit in there. Everybody at the party, Charles' birthday party, everybody was like, man, this lemonade is hitting. I can't even describe it. It was so stinking good.
24: So it's pink and regular pink mixed together?
1: Yes, I know. It sounds simple. The fruit did it, though. Oh. The fruit just sat there and just kind of fermented for a little while.
24: I just realized.
1: Yeah.
24: Where does the pink come from in
3: raspberry.
24: The pink lemonade?
1: Pink lemons.
24: It's raspberry?
3: Yeah.
24: Really?
2: I didn't know that.
24: I've been drinking pink lemonade, knowing.
3: It could be raspberry or strawberry, but I think it's raspberry.
1: There could be pink lemons.
4: I'm going to guess red 3.
24: Oh, the food color.
4: Yeah.
24: I thought we're not allowed to eat that stuff
4: It's still
24: anymore.
4: Okay for me.
2: In most cases, it comes from red dye.
24: Oh, it is red dye?
2: Or grenadine.
0: Not anymore.
3: Grenadine.
2: We can't get rid of the red dye because those like naked snacks that supposedly taste the same, they don't.
3: You tasted the naked hot Cheetos?
2: Yeah.
0: The red dye doesn't taste anything.
2: What?
0: The red dye doesn't taste
24: it's
0: like
24: just
0: anything.
24: Dye.
2: But it's like a...
3: It makes
24: it's a mental
3: better,
24: thing.
2: It's a mental thing.
3: And why is red dye bad? Who said it was?
24: The cancer.
2: A lot of people.
24: The cancer that it causes.
3: It causes cancer?
0: Who says red dye is bad?
4: The argument is that it's made from petroleum and people shouldn't be putting petroleum in their body.
24: If it's good for
4: I know none of the
24: vehicles,
4: science.
24: It's good for me. Well,
3: I got a motor.
2: Yeah.
24: We all have a motor inside of us.
2: Yeah.
24: But if you want to run a love expert, loveletterskelly.com. We went on a... lemonade tangent there.
1: I'm telling you, that lemonade was hitting.
24: By the way, real quick, this is how I know America is tougher than the UK. Because we're over here dealing with scary clowns on the streets.
1: Yeah.
24: The guy with the Chucky mask that was chasing people around in Philadelphia.
1: Yeah.
24: That's what we deal with here in the United States. Meanwhile, in the UK, they're scared about somebody dressed like the Cat in the Hat.
1: What? Scared of Dr. Seuss?
24: A creepy Cat in the Hat. I saw the picture. That was the cutest Cat in the Hat I've ever seen. Like Dr. Seuss. Yeah,
3: there's a new movie coming out. Maybe it's marketing.
24: So apparently the Cat in the Hat was showing up throughout the UK and people started getting all scared. Oh no, the Cat in the Hat's going to get me. And it turned out it was just AI. So they were scared for nothing.
2: What?
24: And we're out here with real clowns and real Chucky people.
2: You know what? If a tall figure dresses Cat in the Hat just happened to walk by the window right now, I would be terrified.
24: No way.
2: Yeah.
1: Start.
2: Yeah. And then they start singing like the Seussical. That'd be even scarier.
24: What if it was Cat in the Hat dressed like Abraham Lincoln mixed together? Ooh. Anna's scared of Abraham Lincoln.
2: That's okay. I feel like I need
4: to. Yeah, maybe it's just top hats.
2: I need a clear.
24: Anna hates top hats.
2: He is top hats.
24: Wow.
0: That's our Halloween costume. We all have to come as Abraham Lincoln.
24: That's all we're doing.
2: I had a nightmare when I was in the second grade that I was being chased by Abraham Lincoln. I feel like I need to make that clear every single time.
3: Well, Anna, there was a Powerpuff Girl episode where there was a villain who was like that as well. He was the magician.
2: Oh.
3: You remember? I think that might be in the recesses of your mind.
2: Probably. Yeah, you're probably right.
5: It all comes back to the Powerpuff.
24: So do we shop for our Abraham Lincoln costumes now?
1: That's what we'll be for Halloween.
3: Yeah. Can we be, like, someone can be Abraham Lincoln, but can we all be other presidents?
24: Who do you want to be?
3: I would love to be Barack Obama. But I think Big Al should be Barack Obama.
2: That was fast and funny.
24: Well, Justin, I don't think you could be Barack. That's going to be Big Al.
3: I'll be Michelle. I love her.
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4: Good morning, Central Illinois. I'm Chief Meteorologist Jim Kosick. Yeah, boy, it is early for sure, but at least it's fairly quiet in many locales under a partly cloudy sky and 64 by daybreak. Now, get this, though. Later today, after that bright start, we're going into the mid and upper 80s. And factor in that higher dose of humidity, it'll feel like the low 90s, so you got to dress for that, okay? Clouds will be on the increase during the afternoon. That'll lend towards some hit-miss, albeit heavy, afternoon or evening thunderstorms. I'm Meteorologist Jim Kosick. Stay sweaty. Stay safe out there.
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0: 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Hi, I'm Jerry Hinkle, and here's your local tidbit. After 3 years of construction, the Brush College Overpass Bridge over Ferries Parkway is almost ready for traffic. The bridge is scheduled to open next month, helping drivers get where they need to go more easily. After opening, crews may still be finishing final work, which could cause temporary lane closures. However, at least one lane is expected to remain open, with no full closure anticipated. And that's your local tidbit.
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1: From the Party Weather Center. Today, a slight chance of showers and thunderstorms after 3 p.m. otherwise mostly sunny, with a high near 87. Winds from the south shift to the west, gusting to 18 miles per hour. Tonight, a slight chance before 7 p.m., then mostly clear, low around 64. Thursday, sunny, high near 84, with a low around 61. For the latest news, weather, and community info, visit DecaturRadio.com.
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14: We got a packed studio this morning because it is payoff day.
22: It is. It is. I never thought this day would come.
14: It all started when I said I would get a company's
22: logo
14: tattooed on my body for, I think I said, $1 million.
22: You did.
14: And then I said I would do my forehead for $5 million. And then Big Al threw out, I would pay someone $1,000 to get my logo tattooed on their body.
22: Didn't think anybody would say anything.
14: Oh, well, Chris did.
22: Yeah, he did.
14: Chris came in and said, I'll get your dumb logo on my body. I think that's what was said.
22: And actually, a few people did, but the way he spoke, he kind of stuck out of the crowd. He's from Ada, Oklahoma, uh-huh. which is where Blake Shelton's from. So I said, hey, man, you come on down here. So now, the only question is, where on your body are we going to get the tattoo
14: all right,
22: placed?
14: So we got Alex set up right behind me to tattoo Chris somewhere on the body. So, Chris, where are you going to get this Big Al Mac face on your body?
23: Shoulder blade?
14: Oh, he's pointing
23: Look,
14: to
23: I got tan.
14: His left.
23: So it's shown. It's shown. You see
14: yeah. His left line? Shoulder yeah. blade.
22: Perfect.
14: Which is right next to what's on your left arm. What's that tattoo?
23: That's my son.
22: Okay.
14: Aww. So you're putting okay. Big Al next to your son.
22: Right.
23: Yeah.
22: All right.
23: Yeah. He'll be... have demons around him eventually.
14: Okay.
24: Say that on the mic.
23: I'm sorry. He'll have demons around it eventually.
24: Demons around Big Al's logo. Yeah.
14: Perfect.
24: On brand.
14: Let's ask our expert, Alex. The shoulder blade, is that a painful spot to get a tattoo?
25: Typically, it's all right. It's an all right spot to get tattooed.
14: Okay. What's the most painful in your opinion?
25: I would say, like, the ribs.
14: Yep.
25: Anything around the rib cage, mm-hmm. maybe a foot. Yep. And the top of my head was extremely...
24: The top of your head?
14: Oh, yeah. Chris has the top of his head tattooed.
24: The temples. Yeah. Oh, wow.
25: Those are pretty small, so it didn't hurt too bad.
14: Okay.
24: The top of your head. My very first tattoo was on my ribs.
25: Yeah.
24: So I felt like I started started tough, so everything else was
25: everything
24: easier.
25: Was it easier from now on?
22: Yeah. Is it a rack of ribs tattooed on your ribs? So you got ribs on ribs?
25: I have a tiger.
14: Yeah.
24: Is there a place you refuse to tattoo?
14: Oh, good question, Kelly.
25: No.
24: Really? Wow. You do hands?
14: Wow. Hold on.
24: Hands. Oh, hands is the first thing you thought yes. of? Yes. A lot of X-rated hands. Yes, Kelly. A lot of tattoo artists will say no to hands. I tried to get hand tattoos, and I had three artists say no.
25: On the fingers?
14: Yeah, because
24: yes.
14: it came
24: between
14: away.
24: Because it fades.
14: Yeah, my K went away on my fingers.
25: They don't always heal up the best, so, you know, when you're putting your name on something, you want it to look good forever, so
24: that's
25: usually why that turns out to a no.
24: It makes sense.
14: So people have gotten tattoos where we're all thinking, like, guys?
22: Have you ever messed up on not that one necessarily
25: no
22: but,
26: okay. have you ever tattooed that area?
22: He just said yeah,
25: it's been done.
14: Yeah,
26: you've
14: I mean
26: done it?
14: He's an artist.
26: Nice.
14: He's an artist. He's got to do what he's got to do.
22: Be professional.
14: Well,
22: all right, I guess we're ready to get started.
14: Yeah.
22: We're gonna do this all during the show and we'll check in with you. They're gonna do it right here in the studio.
14: Yeah, of course. So we're gonna get stenciled in and get ready. Chris is going to go taking his shirt off and everything.
26: Big Al's logo tattooed on somebody.
22: You're going to take yours off too, JC?
14: No, I'm not taking my shirt off, but I just want to remind companies, we got our tattoo artist here, and for the low, low price of $5 million, I can get it my forehead tattooed. He's here.
24: He's here.
22: He's right
14: again,
22: here.
14: $1 million for a body part. Forearm is open.
22: Yeah.
14: I'm still going to throw it out there just in case.
22: Just in case.
14: Company's listening this
22: you
14: morning that
22: know.
14: Wants to do that.
22: You never know.
14: All right, they're getting going. The stencil's going to happen. This is exciting.
24: We're getting
14: a tattoo done while we're going to be working.
24: Yeah, a lot of people don't realize they do a stencil of it first, place it on your body, and then you approve it.
14: Yeah.
24: Because if you're like, oh, I don't like it there, move it a little bit, or I don't like the way the eyes look, they can readjust it. So it's temporary.
14: It's a practice
24: stencil, and then they tattoo.
14: And then once that happens, it's
24: permanent.
14: It is permanent.
24: Gotcha.
14: A couple headlines here. This is really exciting. Avengers Doomsday is in theaters in December, and Marvel is re-releasing Avengers Endgame in theaters on September 25th.
24: Oh, really?
14: So along with that re-release come two new popcorn buckets, because I know we're big fans of the popcorn buckets lately.
0: Yes.
14: At Cinemark and Regal Theaters. And these are cool. One is Iron Man's helmet.
24: That's cool.
26: And I bet it lights up.
14: It's got a top that opens for your popcorn, an LED light in one of the eyes that projects the phrase, I love you 3,000. That's going to get annoying in the theater.
24: When and why did this become a thing? Was there a first popcorn bucket?
26: I think it was Dune. When they had the snake one. I have it at my house.
14: And that one was sus a little bit.
24: That's the SNL sketch about it was pretty great.
14: The second popcorn bucket is one of Iron Man's Infinity Gauntlet with all six Infinity Stones that light up. So another one that lights up.
24: But that's a redo because they already did that one when the movie came out. So they're just getting rid of their back stock.
14: And you can open the back of the glove to fill it with popcorn. And these are not cheap, by the way.
1: Yeah,
14: right?
1: How much popcorn do they really hold?
14: Right. A lot.
26: The Dune one
14: held a lot.
26: And it's the size of a regular tub. Really?
22: But I never
26: this is the cool top.
22: If I ever get the big tub of popcorn at the movie theater, I never eat it all. I mean,
14: I always get the like medium.
22: I get the medium.
14: Yeah.
22: You know?
1: But the better value is the large.
22: I know.
26: You're not sharing with anyone, Al.
14: And
22: thanks for rubbing that.
14: Really? Saying that he's going by himself.
24: And let's not forget.
14: By the way, why would we go watch Avengers Endgame again? We already seen it. It comes with new footage and sneak peek of Doomsday. And it also has new post credits a new post credits scene that the director says, quote, is critically important.
1: Oh, my gosh.
14: Unlike the Spider-Man, which I am still upset about.
24: You know what? Me too.
1: Why?
24: The post-credit scene
14: For Spider-Man was probably the most of all time. Mm. And the movie was great. But the post-credit scene, which we stood
1: you just needed
14: 10
1: more.
14: Minutes for.
24: Yeah.
14: Need a little more, Kelly. At least put an actor in it.
24: I agree with you, JC.
1: That's a hint.
14: Thank you. So I'm just trying to save people's time. It is not worth it if you haven't seen Spider-Man.
1: Well, how much time has to pass before you tell us what it is?
24: Maybe
1: so people don't have to sit there and waste their time.
14: Some people would still be upset.
24: I think it's out of theater. I think it's out of theaters Wednesday of this week, which is today Wednesday.
14: When it's out of theaters.
26: The new one?
14: Nah, they'll keep it longer.
24: Okay. I couldn't find it in any theaters after today.
22: It's making too much money.
14: They might keep it in there.
26: I've been watching all of them just so I can prepare myself for the one in the movie theater.
14: Right.
26: And as I'm watching it, I'm realizing Tom Holland, his character, his Spider-Man, he's the reason for all of his problems. He causes them all.
1: That's why I can't stand Ben Stiller and Meet the Fockers.
26: Exactly.
1: Because it's just a lack of communication.
26: I'm like, Spider-Man is causing his own drama.
1: Thank you.
14: Like, why didn't you do this instead?
26: Exactly.
14: Okay, armchair quarterback.
26: Uh-huh.
14: Just go back. Texas firefighters are battling several fast-moving wildfires as extreme heat, dry conditions, and strong winds fuel the flames. This is really scary.
22: It's really bad.
14: Really bad. The biggest one is the Ross Fire west of Fort Worth, which exploded to about 50,000 acres, and it did force evacuations in Palo Pinto and Jack counties. Another fire in Hamilton County has burned roughly 2,650 acres. That's a lot of burning right there.
1: A lot of acres. So scary.
22: There's another one up in Reno.
14: If we're looking for something positive to get out of this, no deaths have been reported, but officials are warning Texans to stay alert because those winds, if they shift, it could move the fires pretty badly. Yeah. And shout out to all our firefighters out there battling these fires.
22: 100%.
14: Also, be on the lookout for drop-off locations because they do need Gatorades and bottled water and snacks because they are working around the clock. There's like no breaks because they need to contain these fires. Yes. So be on the lookout on how to help our firefighters and our responders.
24: Mm-hmm.
14: Now, this is really cool. Kinley Rasmus. She is a name that's going to be mentioned basically every summer from here on out. She's a 12-year-old from Alabama who's absolutely taken over the Little League World Series. She's tied the record with 8 strikeouts in a single game and then tied the record for most strikeouts by a girl in the entire tournament with 14. She has now set a record for hits by a girl at the Little League World Series yesterday with 5. She's pitching, she's hitting, she's playing shortstop, basically doing everything for her team, and she's doing it while wearing a giant white bow, which is what makes her stand out. And her teammates call it Fear the Bow.
24: And people should.
14: Now, how is she so good at baseball, you ask? Well, her dad is a former MLB pitcher. His name is Corey Rasmus. And her uncle is Colby Rasmus, who also played in the MLB. He's an outfielder, or was an outfielder. Her dad is an assistant coach for Phoenix City, Alabama, this summer. And even cooler, both of those guys, both brothers, so her uncle and dad, played on Phoenix City's Little League World Series baseball team in 1999. I do need to see if she's doing better statistically than her dad. Because that's a flex.
24: Keep diving on that.
14: That'd be a flex right there. She's there's only two girls playing in the tournament, by the way, this year. There's another girl named Carson Meyer, and she's playing for Paseo Verde from Nevada. And they're among 25 girls who have competed in the event's 79-year history.
0: Wow.
14: So this, 79 this years, is only softball. 25
22: this,
14: girls.
22: This is baseball.
14: This is baseball. They're co-ed, playing.
2: Yeah. Let's go, girls.
24: Are there
14: on TV.
24: Are there Nepo athletes?
2: Equality Day.
14: I know. What, Audrey?
24: Are there Nepo athletes?
26: Michael Jordan's son.
14: No, you still got to be good to make it.
24: But what about
14: LeBron James? Bronny?
24: Bronny. Do you think Bronny would have made it? Based on talent
22: it
24: alone.
22: Had something to do.
2: The name definitely helps.
14: It helped them in
2: even
14: the case.
2: Even when you think about like nepotism in general, it just helps like the opportunities, right? Like Bronny probably had better coaches than the average kid.
24: Uh-huh. Right. It opens the doors too.
26: Athletes breed other athletes.
14: Exactly. So they're probably
26: they got it in
14: be,
26: their body. Yeah, they're nepo athletes.
14: They're above average, but you don't.
24: I'm thinking
14: in football, you don't really see it. You've seen some of the greatest players have their kids come in and they don't make a team.
22: Yep.
14: I mean, owners. They want the best out.
26: But what was that girl's name again?
14: Her name is
26: Fear the Bow.
14: Kinley. I want to say Kinsley, but it's Kinley.
2: Fear the Kinley. Bow.
26: Fear the Bow.
14: She is rocking it out there.
26: That's a way to celebrate
14: out.
26: Women Have Something to Say Day.
2: It's Women Equality Day.
24: Let's say Women,
14: Women Have Something to Say
24: Day. Same thing.
26: Yep. Women Have Something to Say Day.
2: And we will continue to have something to say. Thank you very much.
14: Yeah, we do have a bit of sad news to report. It's really sad. We were all hit hard in the United States. We lost a national treasure.
24: You know, I thought Dolly, honestly, I was sitting there last night thinking, I thought she'd live to be 100.
22: Yeah.
24: But we lost Dolly yesterday at the age of 80, and we'll talk about that and her upcoming funeral plans when we come back.
3: Wake up, it's time to wake up.
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5: Good morning and happy Wednesday, Central Illinois, here to WAND Forecast. We are tracking a overall quiet start to our day. We had a little bit of patchy drizzle this morning, but most are partly cloudy heading into the first half of the day. But by the late afternoon, we're tracking a broken line of showers and some thunderstorms that will be rolling through, potentially with some severe weather as well. So stay weather aware. Otherwise, we're warm today in the upper 80s with lows tonight in the low 60s. I'm meteorologist Olivia Colon.
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2: From the Party Weather Center, showers and thunderstorms may develop this afternoon. High near 87 with a south wind turning west. Tonight, showers taper off, low around 64. Thursday is sunny, near 84, and clear skies overnight with a low of 61. For the latest news, weather and community info, visit DecaturRadio.com.
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7: 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Bicandemus Rajabjalani, Timon N4J.B. Pritzker, and Chicago Mayor Brandon Johnson reacted to the Supreme Court lifting a lower court block on key parts of President Trump's executive order targeting mail-in voting. Governor Pritzker called the decision deeply troubling, accusing the president of trying to scare Americans about election security. Mayor Johnson criticized the order for restricting ballot access and threatening election officials. The ruling adds uncertainty for upcoming elections. Governor J.B. Pritzker has signed Senate Bill 3086, expanding the state treasurer's investment options to include pooled investment trusts, such as the Afilcio Housing Investment Trust Fund. Supporters say this could direct capital toward housing projects, supporting the Building Up Illinois Developments Plan. The law requires qualifying trusts to have voting trustees from national labor federations and hold over $1 billion in assets, maintaining oversight standards. Illinois health officials have expanded the state's medical cannabis patient program. The Department of Public Health has added two new qualifying conditions, polyendocrine metabolic ovarian syndrome with chronic pain and sickle cell disease. Director Dr. Samir Vora approved the additions following recommendations from the advisory board. Residents with these diagnoses may now apply. Illinois now recognizes 58 qualifying conditions for the program. More local news and information every hour here on News Radio 101 and online at DecaturRadio.com.
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16: 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I got one.
17: Okay, bring it.
16: So my wife and I were offered a 90-inch TV. Oh, and
17: don't break my heart.
16: Oh, no, I'm not going to break your heart.
17: Oh, okay.
16: I might break your heart. I got the TV.
17: Okay, good.
16: I have hung up the TV.
17: Good,
16: not,
17: great.
16: Not where I wanted it, but we did have a TV in that room already.
17: Mm-hmm.
16: But I chose a different wall in hopes that my wife would let me keep the big TV and then the smaller TV.
17: That way, yeah.
16: That way I can have a game room.
17: Almost like your own little sports bar.
16: But my wife says it doesn't go with the aesthetic of the house.
18: Lame.
16: Hashtag first world problem. JC, put it down.
18: JC, to add to that, I've got Netflix, HBO Max, Amazon Prime, Hulu, Paramount,
16: yeah,
18: Peacock,
16: yeah,
18: Apple TV.
16: Boom.
18: And I still can't find anything to watch. Yeah.
16: First world problem. That's what we're looking for. Get those complaints off of your chest. 800-543-3548. We'll take your calls here shortly. I do want to remind you, Harry Styles is performing in New York City. His first Madison Square Garden show is happening tonight. But we happen to get some tickets to the show on Saturday, September 19th, and you could be there. You can win a pair of tickets to his Madison Square Garden concert, cash to cover your flights. We got some hotel money as well, and you'll have some leftovers, so go ahead and spend that money in New York City. 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And here's another thing. The contest ends tomorrow, all right? Tomorrow night at 11:59 p.m. Central is when the raffle is going to close, and then we'll pick someone.
18: It's tonight.
17: Tonight.
16: It's today
17: tonight.
16: Wednesday?
17: Yeah.
19: Today's
17: tonight.
19: Wednesday.
16: Today's
19: tonight.
16: Wednesday. I thought it was Tuesday. My bad.
17: I was like, I don't want to correct you if I'm not 100%.
16: Right. The contest ends tonight, so you have until 11:59 p.m. Central tonight.
20: For $20, you can go see Harry Styles at Madison Square Garden in New York City.
16: To enter. And I'm happy because now I know it's Wednesday.
19: Yeah.
16: So that's pretty cool. That's pretty cool right there.
19: You lost the whole day, though.
16: I lost the whole day, Kelly.
19: Can't get it back.
16: All right. We do have an update here with our tattoo.
17: Chris is getting tattooed right here in the studio.
16: He's got a Big Al Mac logo on his shoulder blade. Mm-hmm. I believe it's the left shoulder blade. Big Al Mac, how far along are we? Audrey, you're the closest. Yeah. How are we looking?
17: I think I see
21: parts of my face. We're looking almost complete. I don't know what they look like. Yeah. Would you say so?
19: It's the outline.
21: Almost. He says almost
19: complete. Is he going to color it in?
21: Are you going to color it in?
22: Black and gray.
16: Black and gray.
17: Oh, yeah. Wow. Raider Nation.
21: It's pretty big, the tattoo.
16: Yeah. It's pretty big.
17: I got to get my money's worth.
16: Al's paying him $1,000. Chris is getting $1,000 to get this logo on his body.
17: Uh-huh. You have to walk around shirtless.
16: Yeah.
17: Until pretty much all the time.
16: Right. And don't forget to tip your tattoo artist, Big Al.
17: Right.
16: Don't forget to tip your artist.
17: Say again, Chris?
21: He said, I guess you like what you see.
17: Yeah.
16: He likes it. Chris is in good shape.
17: Yeah.
16: Got to show off the muscles.
17: Yeah.
16: All right, so the tattoo's about to be completed, but we have our friends lined up ready to go and get those first world problems going. So let's go ahead and get Miguel in here. Miguel, how are you doing, sir?
23: Miguel? I'm doing well, thank you. How are you?
16: Doing awesome, man. What's your first world problem?
23: My family and I have three kids. My wife, we live in Chattanooga. We went to Atlanta Braves and Dodgers game last night, mm-hmm. hoping for a Braves win. Braves won. The problem is that we're all tired this morning for school and work.
16: Oh. You ain't
17: gotta take word for the team.
16: Man, Miguel, definite first world problem, but awesome that you guys got to hang out together. You're not the only tired one. Also, our buddy Chris, who's getting the tattoo done, is very tired.
17: Very.
16: Because he was sleeping in his truck.
17: Yeah, hotel snafu.
16: It's all good. Hello, Edith.
24: Hey, how are y'all?
16: Doing awesome. What's your first world problem?
24: So I have a smart lock for my front door. Mm-hmm. However, since we changed internet providers, I haven't set the Wi-Fi up to my front door. So now I have to manually lock and unlock it versus turning the corner and it unlocking and locking by itself.
17: Oh, wow. Have you picked out your new code yet?
24: No, it's going to be the same code and everything. All it is just having it tune into the new Wi-Fi.
17: The Wi-Fi.
16: Yeah, okay. I got you on that.
17: You use your birthday or what?
16: Yeah, what's your code? Don't tell us, Edith. Don't tell us.
19: It's a trap.
16: It's a trap. We'll steal it. All right, let's go. What up, Faith?
25: Hey, how's it going?
17: What's up?
25: Happy hump day.
17: Hump day.
16: So, Faith, what's your first world problem?
25: Well, it's my friend, but she said I could share it. She got a bougie new Cadillac Escalade with all the bells and whistles, including a refrigerator, and she froze her lipstick.
19: Wow.
25: She did what? She sent me a picture. She's like, I froze my lipstick. It got cold in the refrigerator.
17: Oh, that's hilarious.
25: Six bottles of water.
16: Oh, that is crazy.
17: That's hilarious.
16: I mean, it's better for it to freeze right than to melt because it's so hot out.
17: I think so.
26: A refrigerator in a car? That's awesome.
16: Have you seen the fridge firsthand, Faith, like in person?
25: I did. If I could text you a picture, I will. But yeah, it's just, you know, it's all six bottles of water. It's in the middle console. It's pretty mm-hmm. cool.
16: That's a decent sized fridge.
17: Yeah, yeah.
16: I had no idea.
25: That's right there next to the microwave. And I love her.
17: Right there next to the microwave.
25: I love her very much. This was years ago when she had babies. Her house is so big that the baby monitor didn't reach on the other side. She had to have multiple baby monitors.
16: Oh, she's great. You're telling your friend Rich.
17: Yeah.
16: Yeah. That's awesome. Well, Faith, if you and your friend want to hang out with us, give us a call.
17: Yeah,
16: we'll
17: right.
16: We'll hang out in that Cadillac.
25: All right. We'll go to Big Al's bar.
16: That's right, Faith.
17: Thank you.
16: Have a beautiful day, Faith. Thanks for sharing. Hello, Thomas.
27: Hello. I actually have two world problems.
16: You have two first world problems?
27: First of all, my first world problem is that I went to Big Al's restaurant and I didn't get to see him.
16: When was it?
27: 30 minutes.
16: You sat there for 30 minutes?
17: I'm sorry, Thomas.
27: It's okay, Big Al. My other world problem is that apparently McDonald's didn't make it on a tier list.
16: Oh, the French fries thing?
27: Yes.
16: Yeah.
17: Oh, yeah.
16: We were all shocked McDonald's was not the top fry.
17: Yeah, we love McDonald's fries. Don't get me wrong.
16: Yeah.
17: But we didn't make the list.
16: Yeah, that was not our doing, Thomas. So, yeah, that was somebody else that created that list, and we were pretty shocked that McDonald's was not the top spot, just
18: Are McDonald's fries your favorite fry?
27: Yes.
17: That's a good choice.
16: Hey, Thomas, are you already back in school?
27: No, but I am going back to my dad's. Also, I was the one that was with my brother that saw y'all, and I was also the one that did about the bully that one time, about a year ago.
16: Yeah, remind us.
18: Wearing the pink shirt?
27: Yeah.
16: Oh.
18: Yeah.
16: Hey, that's a good memory right there. Mm-hmm. Yeah. Big Al and I rock pink shirts. Justin always rocks pink shirts.
17: I rock pink shirts and shoes and shorts.
16: We're team pink all day long. Thomas, it's so awesome talking to you, buddy. We hope you have a wonderful day and have fun at your dad's house, okay?
27: All right. I also bought Big Al's merch.
17: You did? What'd you buy?
27: I bought a shirt.
17: Oh, thank you, Thomas. I appreciate it.
16: Well, listen, Thomas, have you ever gotten a tour of the studio?
27: No.
16: All right. Next time you come by, if you get a day, come by the studio. We'll give you a tour. Okay, buddy?
27: Okay.
16: All right.
17: All right.
16: Okay. The password to get in is, hey, it's me, Thomas. You told me I'd get a tour from the studio.
21: That's a long password.
16: I know.
21: Long passwords.
16: Just remind me it's you.
27: All right.
16: All right. Have a great day, Thomas. Thank you.
21: Have a great school year.
27: Me too.
16: Bye, buddy.
27: Thank you.
16: Thank you.
0: Bye. Wake up, Kid Nation. We are
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4: 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We are tracking a overall quiet start to our day. We had a little bit of patchy drizzle this morning, but most are partly cloudy heading into the first half of the day. But by the late afternoon, we're tracking a broken line of showers and some thunderstorms that will be rolling through, potentially with some severe weather as well. So stay weather aware. Otherwise, we're warm today in the upper 80s with lows tonight in the low 60s. I'm meteorologist Olivia Colon.
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17: Mission complete.
18: It is.
17: This morning, when the show started, so did a tattoo. And after about 2 hours, that tattoo has been completed by our tattoo artist, Alex. Southbound Tattoo?
18: That's Alex.
16: Yes.
17: I'm just making sure I got his tattoo right.
18: Oh, yeah.
17: And our buddy Chris, who Big Al Mac found from Oklahoma, came down and got this tattoo done after sleeping in his truck last night because of complications with the hotel.
18: Yeah. How you feeling, Chris?
19: Oh, I'm feeling good and tired and sore, but the tattoo is great.
18: Yeah.
16: Okay. Got a little kink in my neck from the truck, but it's all right.
17: Now, here's a little this is kind of a cool full circle moment for Big Al Mac, because Big Al's favorite person on earth is...
18: Blake Shelton.
17: I thought you were going to say my mom.
18: Oh, no. Nope.
17: Blake Shelton. And Chris, you have a connection to Blake Shelton in a way?
19: I work with this mechanic.
18: Sorry. And your buddy has done has been to dinner with him and Gwen and does some work on his tractors and stuff, right?
19: Yes, sir.
17: Okay. So are you able to get Big Al Mac in touch with Blake again? Because that's kind of we've lost connection there somehow.
19: Oh, I don't know. I'll find out.
17: Okay.
18: We'll get it working on that one.
17: That
18: was kind of the side deal on this whole situation.
16: Yeah, Blake finally thought he was rid of him, and now he's got another way back in.
18: Yeah, right. Well, I mean, it's time for the payoff, the real payoff here.
17: Oh, yeah, you got to pay him.
16: Oh, here we go. Are we doing this live?
17: Of course. We got to make sure that the transaction is completed.
16: Yeah. Don't drop one of those bills because Justin will grab it.
18: Justin will grab it.
20: Right. And I know who it belongs to, so I would give it back.
17: Oh, you would?
21: Okay. No. Are we doing this in bills of 20s, 100s?
18: Well,
17: he brought the Benz.
21: It looks like 100s, yeah.
18: Yeah, 500s, and then there's, I guess that would be five times 25 fives.
17: Make sure you count them.
18: Oh, yeah.
21: I can't believe we're all here for
16: this.
17: He's counting them for sure.
18: Look at him. He counts.
17: Chris,
16: you should break him off a little. Should break him off a little gas money since the hotel fell.
18: I know, right? Yeah. Right. Yeah, let's go fill up. Leave it running. Go fill up your truck when we leave here. How about that?
19: Oh, all right.
16: He's leaving up.
21: And buy him lunch.
18: Yeah. And I'll buy you lunch, too.
21: Are you paying for the...
19: Hey, I need a truck.
21: Are you paying for the...
16: He's a truck, too.
21: And are you paying Alex for the tattoo?
18: I just gave away one of those. Southbound Tattoo. He said he would do it for free because he loves me. I'm his neighbor.
22: That was for my buddy Al.
21: Oh.
18: But you know what? You get Big Al's balls, burgers, wings, whatever you want, sir.
21: That's awesome.
20: Food from the restaurant.
18: Yeah, there you go.
21: Oh,
18: yeah.
21: And if anyone else here wants a tattoo, we should do it in studio again.
17: We should get a show tattoo together.
18: You did a
17: together.
18: Great job, Alex.
21: Yeah.
18: I mean, they really... The
20: something that unites us all together.
17: And I know Alex is going like, wait a minute, hold on. Let me ask you this, Alex, because Anna... There was a conversation on the group chat Facebook page about tattoos.
21: Yes, in Anna's group chat Facebook page, would love for you to join. The question was asked, do you have any tattoos that you regret? And so we got some good stories. I don't know if you have one.
17: You have a lot of tattoos. Basically, your entire body is covered, Alex.
22: He even has a butt tattoo.
17: He has his head tattooed. I mean, all of it.
22: I do have some that I regret from when I was younger. There wasn't a lot of thought put into it, so they're covered now. So.
21: Yeah.
17: You covered it. Was it an ex's name?
22: It was not.
20: Oh.
17: Let me ask you this, though. What is the one tattoo you remember somebody saying, hey, well, you put this on my body, and you were like, you.
18: Are you
22: names.
16: It's a jinx, right?
22: I think it is.
21: Yeah. Okay.
22: Unless it's a family member or, just in memory.
17: Right.
21: Yeah.
17: But that's fine. But if it's a girlfriend, it's over.
18: Is your wife's name tattooed on your body, or is that a sore subject?
22: I have her initials.
18: Okay.
17: Initials usually work.
22: Our initials are the same.
20: You know, Tom Holland and Zendaya have each other's letter on their body.
17: I have Kinsey's letter on my hand.
16: It's one little letter.
20: I think it's in white ink.
17: It's in white ink, and it went away.
22: Oh,
17: so I think I need to redo it.
22: You're going to have to redo it.
17: I'll do it in black ink now because I think it's working.
20: I want Daniel's name tattooed on me.
22: The more fun part about the initials is I tattooed them on her, and she tattooed them on me.
21: That's cool.
18: Oh, so that's special. Cool.
17: She's an artist, too?
22: She's not.
17: Oh, okay, good.
22: Well, she is, but not tattoo artist.
17: You took more of the risk.
22: It turned out great.
17: Yeah.
22: She did a great job.
21: That's cool.
17: Well, thank you so much,
18: Alex, for coming out here this early.
22: Not a problem. Happy to do it.
17: Okay. Southside Tattoo is the name of the shop right there.
22: Southbound Tattoo.
17: Southbound Tattoo.
16: I see.
17: My bad.
16: You had one job.
21: Embarrassing.
20: And you did so good. The shading is amazing.
17: Yeah, you did.
20: Big
17: Your art is incredible. Yeah.
21: Thank you. Did you want to hear any of the stories from the group chat?
17: I absolutely do.
21: People regret?
17: Sure. Our boy Chris did not write in because he likes his tattoo.
16: He may be calling back a year from now with a tattoo he regrets, but we'll see.
21: Yeah, some of the tattoo regret stories in Anna's group chat. Autumn said, I was newly divorced and I called my ex to ask what our son's astrological sign is. Mm-hmm. And he said Sagittarius. Sure. I was drunk and I got a Sagittarius tattoo, but our son is a Leo.
16: Oh.
21: Yeah.
16: You didn't fact check?
21: Yeah, hey, she was drunk.
20: Still don't fire trouble. Sign.
21: Yeah,
20: fire
21: sign. Yeah.
17: So you were able to call your husband, but you didn't want to go and search it. Okay.
21: Oh, man. Dee Dee said, I wanted a son, but everybody kept asking me why I had a bullet hole.
17: Oh. How do you make a son look like a bullet hole?
21: I guess just because it looked maybe like a filled
16: like,
21: in
16: oh,
21: circle.
16: Oh, yeah.
18: A
20: circle with the rays.
21: Yeah. Small.
0: There's like splatters.
21: Yeah. Uh-huh. To Alex's point, Stacy said, I have a matching tattoo that says forever, and let's just say that it wasn't forever. Like the other person.
17: Yeah, it'll jinx it.
18: Did Nick Cannon chime in?
16: He covered up his.
18: He covered up the Mariah.
16: He covered up Mariah Carey with Jesus on a cross or something.
21: Mm-hmm. Oh, okay.
20: Because Mariah Carey looks like Jesus.
21: Katie said, I have a big Tinkerbell on my calf, but her face was clear when I got it, but now the colors have just mashed up and it looks like a mess.
16: Yeah.
21: So there's some good stories in there.
17: My friend got a Phoenix Rising on his lower back.
16: Ben Affleck has that on his entire back.
17: Yeah, he did the whole back. This was just like right at the like lower portion of his bottom. Yeah. The cake topper.
18: No, cake topper.
17: But it just looked like, we thought it looked like a toot.
20: Oh.
17: It looked like the gas that's coming
18: fumes.
21: A flaming toot.
17: Yeah.
18: I got a cousin named Flaming Toot.
17: I think about him all the time. Like, I wonder if he got that covered up and how, when you have that back there.
0: Al, would you get your own tattoo on your body? Like your own logo?
16: His mother's allowed, he won't.
18: Yeah, I mean, my mom, she probably wouldn't, like, disown me as a son.
16: Connie Raspberry was shaking livid with my tattoo. Yeah,
18: and you just got a little bitty martini glass.
16: I got a little martini glass. She goes, what do you think that says about you? I said, I don't know. I'm an alcoholic. And then she said, you're going to be shaking preachers' hands with that hand.
17: Oh, it is your right
16: hand. How many preachers' hands am I shaking with my martini glass? My mother. Love her.
17: I mean, it's also that, like, if you ever get pulled over, that's the hand the police officer is going to see, too.
16: Oh, like, she's trouble.
20: She's got a martini glass on her also, wrist. Also, we're so excited for you for getting the tattoo. That is so awesome. There were so many people who wanted to get the tattoo that you got.
18: Yeah, there really were. We had even as late as, earlier this week.
17: Yeah, they were still going.
18: Police officer.
20: Big Al, how'd you choose?
18: Like I said, he chimed, he called, like, we got his info. He's from Ada, Oklahoma. Mm-hmm. Boom, Blake.
17: And that worked out.
18: Boom, yeah.
17: Let me ask you this too, Alex. What is the popular tattoos people are getting? What's in style right now? Because I know there's fads that trends. Go in and out, trends.
22: Right now, Fine Line is really popular.
21: Shout out.
22: Fine Line, but you can never go wrong with the classics. American traditional and Japanese never go out of style. Okay. So.
17: Question, I got a Fine Line tattoo on my wrist here. Why is it going away?
22: It probably wasn't done deep enough.
17: We didn't go deep enough.
22: But it was fine.
20: Any overrated tattoos?
22: Fine Line.
21: Oh. Shout out.
22: Again, you can't go wrong with the classics, so stick with the classics.
16: Yeah, you get to express yourself more creatively with other designs.
18: There you go.
17: Southbound Tattoo.
18: There you go.
17: Is the name of the shop. Alex, thank you so much.
18: Thank you so much.
17: Chris,
18: folks.
17: Congratulations on $1,000. And just having Big Al Mac on you at all times. Come ready to party. And Big Al said, drinks anytime you come down and visit.
18: Come on.
17: As long as you got a tattoo on your body of his face on there.
18: There you go.
17: Now, coming up here in about 10 minutes, our love expert, Kelly Raspberry. She is ready to help you out. You can write her at loveletterskelly.com. Podcast dropped it yesterday, by the way. New episode.
16: Well,
17: today.
16: Today.
17: I keep thinking.
16: Your days are really messed up.
17: I'm also taking medicine.
18: Yeah, you're on pain meds.
17: I'm on pain meds.
16: Today is Wednesday.
17: I'm allowed to have excuses.
16: Today's Wednesday all day.
17: Today is Wednesday, which is final day of the Harry Styles contest, the raffle that we got going on at 11:59 Central, and also the day that the Love Letters Kelly podcast.
16: There you go.
17: I got it out. I'm working on it. All right, we'll get you Love Letters Kelly in 10 minutes.
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1: From the Party Weather Center, a slight chance of showers and thunderstorms this afternoon, otherwise mostly sunny with a high near 87. Winds shift from south to west. Tonight, a slight chance of storms early, then clearing, low around 64. Thursday, sunny with a high near 84, then clear overnight, low around 61. For the latest news, weather, and community info, visit DecaturRadio.com.
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6: Good morning and happy Wednesday, Central Illinois. Here's your WAND forecast. We are tracking a overall quiet start to our day. We had a little bit of patchy drizzle this morning, but most are partly cloudy heading into the first half of the day. But by the late afternoon, we're tracking a broken line of showers and some thunderstorms that will be rolling through, potentially with some severe weather as well. So stay weather aware. Otherwise, we're warm today in the upper 80s with lows tonight in the low 60s. I'm meteorologist Olivia Colon.
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13: All right, Jenny, tell me about the worst date ever. What happened?
19: Oh, my gosh. So this is about 20 years ago, just to give you an idea of my age. It was actually when I first started listening to the Kid Craddock morning show. So, anywho, I met this guy. I was out with my friends one night. It was right before Valentine's Day. I met this guy. We were at a bar, and he bought me a drink. We chat chatted at the bar, and we exchanged phone numbers. We talked all week. And then he says, hey, it's Valentine's Day. Why don't we go out? I said, sure. Okay. So he said, let's meet at Gloria's. Okay. So it was about 6 o'clock when he said we would meet. I drive up to Gloria's, and I'm waiting there, and I'm nervous because it was the first time, you know, I was in a big city going on a date. And so I call my best friend, and we're on the phone, and she's like, we'll go in at the bar. And I said, great idea. So I'm at the bar, and her and I are talking the entire time. I'm having a drink, and she tells me, hey, do you realize we've been on the phone for an hour? I was like, oh my gosh, you're so right. All right. So as I'm walking out, he's walking in, and he goes, oh my gosh, I'm so sorry. He tells me why he's late. But when I met him, he was sitting down. So I'm already short to begin with. I'm 5'3", and he was shorter than me. So immediately I was like, oh my, this is not going to go well. So then I was like, you know what? It's Valentine's Day. Let's just see what happens. So we ended up having dinner. I, you know, get to know you. What are you doing? How, you know, how are things going? And I said, well, I'm actually in the market for a new car. And I did not realize that he was a car salesman.
20: Oh,
19: and so the entire date, he spent trying to sell me a car and to come see him at his dealership.
21: That's
22: so,
21: my dude right there.
22: I'll give you a friends and family deal, baby.
21: That's my dude right there.
22: This guy that. Trying to sell a
21: that's
22: car on the first date? Hell no.
21: That's my dude
22: absolutely
21: right there.
22: Absolutely not, dude.
21: A salesman no, true and true.
22: No.
23: That is beyond
22: that
23: an ick.
22: That is not happening. Jenny, I am so sorry you were bamboozled into a sales pitch.
21: Did he ever say to you, what would make a, you know, what do we need to do to get this done right now?
23: Oh, God.
19: I know. So then the check comes, and he's just staring at the check.
22: But we can finance this.
19: Waiting for me to pay for it.
22: Let me go crank some numbers in the back.
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22: All right, we got to talk about this because I feel like we've all been in this scenario. You're walking through the store. You see a few bills on the ground.
21: Yeah.
22: Like three $10 bills.
23: No.
22: Would you consider it your lucky day, pick it up, put it in your pocket, and go, that was nice?
21: Yeah.
22: Would you turn it into the front of the store, and then you risk some rando finding it or seeing you do it and say, oh, that's my money?
26: No.
22: Because, or would you be... Or would you be scared to touch it at all?
27: Yeah, because there's too many people being drugged now.
23: Yes.
22: That could be, I think that.
27: It could be a trap.
22: Or.
26: Well, it's a free drug.
22: Or some influencer doing a what would you do thing and they're videoing you.
23: That's what I thought. I never know.
22: They're recording you.
27: You can't just innocently take money that's not yours anymore.
22: Well, here's the thing.
21: You're a finder's keeper?
22: Did you see what happened in Georgia?
21: No.
22: So a police department in Albany, Georgia took to social media to ask the public to help them identify a quote, suspect. Who found $30 on the ground at Walmart. Older gentleman picked it up and kept it.
26: That's his money. Fighters, keepers, losers, sweepers.
22: They said, this again, this is the police department.
27: Well, I didn't realize there was a law about it.
22: I don't know if there's a law.
27: The police are asking, yeah. It must be a law.
22: I guess so, Kelly. They said an individual dropped $30 on the ground while shopping at Walmart.
26: Okay.
22: The individual picked up the money and did not turn it into the employees.
26: No.
22: They showed the surveillance image, which appeared to show an older gentleman. Apparently, the police were called about the missing money. So, whoever lost the money went to the front of the store, apparently, and were like, hey, did you guys find my money? The store was like, no. They looked at the camera, saw that this guy found it, picked it up. Now, normally, cops would be too busy to deal with something like this.
26: Right.
22: But that was not the case. They had time.
27: Oh.
22: The post went viral locally, and actually, nationally, because we're all starting
26: for $30.
22: And the guy did come.
27: Well, that's a lot of money for some people.
22: I mean,
27: they put it on
22: social media. The guy that found the money, the older gentleman, was like, oh, that's me. And he did come forward, returned the money to the police. His name was not released, luckily, because I know some trolls would be trolling him. And he was not, and he hasn't commented. But if he did comment, he'd be like most of us. He'd say, finders keepers, losers weepers.
26: Yes.
22: The victim also decided not to press.
27: Victim?
22: The person who lost their own money. The victim. That's what they're calling him. This is why.
26: He should have been more responsible.
22: This is low-key infuriating. The victim decided, I'll spare the older gentleman. I'm not going to press charges.
26: Oh, good.
22: So there was a thought about pressing charges for finding $30.
27: Isn't that
22: not the most dumb thing ever?
21: I didn't know that it was illegal to
27: find money. Is there a dollar amount? if you find a dollar on the ground,
22: are you supposed to turn
27: that,
22: it in?
27: Or it, what's
21: a
27: the
21: dime?
27: What's the line in the sand here?
22: And it all depends. Maybe the older gentleman is struggling a little bit.
27: I don't know.
22: And he saw that as a blessing, and he's like, "Oh, thank goodness."
21: Maybe he thought it was his.
27: Exactly.
21: I mean, it could happen.
22: It's on the ground. He's like, "Did I drop that? It's mine. It's
26: let opportunity bless you today."
22: But the fact that he's being called a suspect, the person that dropped the money is called a victim, and the fact that the police department posted the gentleman's video. His picture online.
27: This has gone very too far. Extreme.
22: And searched for him.
27: Now, and even, the public shaming of it.
21: Yeah.
26: We should start a GoFundMe.
22: It gets even crazier because the police chief gave a press conference on Monday.
21: What? No.
27: Because, probably got so out of control he had to.
22: No, he was addressing multiple shootings that they're investigating. And then he spent a few minutes talking about the Walmart, quote, thief.
21: Who's not calling him a thief?
22: The money.
21: He found it.
22: I'm so mad for this guy. We need to start a GoFundMe.
21: With
22: a goal of $30.
23: Yeah, $30,000.
22: Right, please. $30.
27: Why don't you just send him $30 then?
22: I don't know. I don't have his Venmo yet.
23: Yet.
27: There's a lot of steps that have to be taken here.
22: I would send this guy $30.
27: Now, I do want to know what the threshold is. It's like one thing if you find a bag of $10,000 lying there and you're like, oh, finders keepers. That's different.
21: Right.
27: $30?
23: That sounds like a lot to me to take for yourself.
21: $30 is a lot.
23: Yeah.
21: I think it's a good chunk of change. But
27: it can be. But I'm just saying, what's the threshold is my question.
23: I would say, I was thinking about this, two separate bills, one of which is a five. It could be a five and a one, and I wouldn't take it. Because
21: you
23: then it's like multiple
21: it
23: bills have fallen.
22: Oh, I'm picking up. If I see money, I'm picking it up.
21: Even
22: if I
21: saw $100 billion
26: laying on the ground, I'm going to take it.
21: Yeah, we know.
23: Yeah.
26: Loser sweepers.
27: Your character was established years ago.
22: Right.
27: We had no question you would take it.
26: I'm taking it.
22: There is a... If I found like a few hundred dollars at the store, I probably would turn it in. But... From the text, my son found $1,000 in an envelope at the bottom of an escalator at LaGuardia Airport.
26: Take it home.
23: $1,000, you said?
22: $1,000 in an envelope. See, at that point, I'm thinking mafia.
23: You're not.
27: Why
23: I don't know.
27: Mafia.
22: Because I'm in New York.
27: We're at LaGuardia.
22: LaGuardia.
26: And the gang gonna gang.
22: Yeah, I'm turning that in because mob.
26: I'm taking it.
27: When I go travel, I go to the bank and I get cash denominations so like I can tip people, you know, and things like
21: and
27: that.
21: Sometimes you have it in an envelope.
27: And I carry it in an envelope.
22: See, but that,
27: I'm not in the mob that I know of.
21: Don't lose it around JC or part-time
26: Justin.
21: No,
26: I'm different.
22: I'm turning it in.
26: If it was someone's wallet, I'm going to give it back because then there's a name and everything.
27: Let me tell
26: like
27: you,
26: that
27: happened to me. I don't know how. I'm pretty responsible. I lost my wallet at the airport.
23: I remember.
27: Coming back from Florida. Somebody turned it in. Everything was in there.
26: If it was
27: every
26: wrong,
27: dollar, every credit card, everything was in there. But would somebody say, I found it, I can take the money out and then turn in the wallet?
26: Well,
27: some people do that. They're like, that's my reward.
26: And if I look at their ID and they're a really pretty person, they got pretty privilege, the money's going to come for them later.
23: They'll be fine.
26: Then I'm going to take my money for turning in their wallet because... That's how much I charge.
23: I just don't care. So wrong.
22: I just
23: don't carry cash.
27: And that happened two weeks ago to Alan. He didn't realize he dropped his wallet at a car wash. It had he had like $500 in it. I'm like, why did you have $500? He's like, I don't know.
22: Dropped. Oh no.
27: Somebody turned it in, and all the cash was in there.
22: See, there are good people out there.
27: There are good people out there, and then there's Justin.
22: I didn't find this
26: who's happened, also a good person.
22: This,
27: no, you're not.
26: I am good.
22: Your
27: no,
22: morals
27: not.
22: Are.
26: Don't judge me by the content of my character.
23: Then what should we judge you on?
21: Martin Luther King Jr.
26: It's different because, Kelly, you have money. Some of us don't.
22: Yeah,
27: and that makes it okay to take other people's?
22: Hold on, Justin. Don't you think that if you find a lot of money, that good karma will come your way?
26: No. I've lost $40 to the wind before.
22: To the wind?
26: I had it laying on my lap. I got out of my car. A gust of wind blew it away.
21: Nah. What if? Okay,
27: that was your karma.
26: And I blessed somebody with it.
21: Hypothetically, there's a brand spanking new car running, keys in it, door open.
23: Oh, my God.
21: On the side of the street, just parked.
22: Mm-hmm.
21: Nobody around. Do you take that? Because it's just, you just found it.
23: That's
21: it's
23: Grand
21: running.
23: Theft Auto.
26: Justin? And they're going to trace it back to me.
22: So okay. If they can't trace you, you're doing it.
26: If they can't find me and prove it that I took the money, I'm going to take it.
23: Which is also so funny because at the start of all of this, Justin goes, for $30.
22: Right.
23: And Kelly goes, that's a lot of money for
22: that's
23: a lot of people,
22: money.
23: Justin.
27: For a lot of people, that is.
23: It is.
22: And you can get... I went out of my apartment when I first moved out here one time to go walk my dog, and I found a wallet on the ground. And I picked it up, opened it. There was a driver's license. And then I found a note with a phone number. So I called that number, and they said, that's my friend. I know him. I'll get you in touch. So they put me in touch. I said, I got your wallet. This person came to pick it up at my apartment. I handed their wallet back. They opened it. Well, outside the apartment. They didn't know which one I lived in. Okay. They opened it, and they go, where's the $60? And I go, I'm handing it to you. This guy goes, give me my $60.
23: Uh-oh.
22: And completely assumed I had taken the money out. I was like, I did not take. I found it on the gutter. I'm giving it to you. Well,
0: somebody else had
27: somebody
0: taken
27: stole it.
0: Somebody
27: stole it and discarded it.
22: This guy
27: wallet.
22: Called the cops. The cops came. And now I'm sitting there talking to the cops. I'm like, hey, he says, I said, I found the wallet.
26: Mm-hmm. Mm-hmm.
22: This wasn't nothing. I didn't even, I opened it to look at his name. I found the phone number of this girl. That's it. And then the police officer basically couldn't. But this guy called the cops on me because I found his wallet.
27: Unbelievable.
21: Meanwhile, right. Part-time Justin walking around with $60 extra.
26: Well, you know the saying, Big Al, money comes and goes.
21: Is that the saying?
26: Yeah.
21: Okay.
26: And that time it came.
22: But sometimes it goes and somebody turns it in and it could come
26: and
22: back.
26: It came, yeah.
22: Yeah. But not if Justin finds it.
26: It came and then it will be spent.
22: I love you, buddy. You're so
0: Thank
22: honest.
0: You.
22: You're
0: but
22: so
0: not
22: honest.
0: A good person, apparently.
26: No, I'm good. I'm a good person.
22: Your morals say otherwise sometimes.
26: No, I think that's a very good person. I'm honest.
22: You are honest.
21: You're
22: yeah.
21: not very honest.
26: I bet y'all are lying. Liars.
22: All right, we got first world problems coming up here shortly in about 10 minutes. Get ready to call us up, Kid Nation.
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2: From the Party Weather Center, a slight chance of showers and thunderstorms late this afternoon. High near 88 with a south-southwest wind shifting to the west-northwest. Tonight, mostly clear with a low around 64. Thursday, sunny with a high near 84 and a clear night with a low near 61. For the latest news, weather, and community info, visit DecaturRadio.com.
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17: First world problems, where luxury feels like a burden.
18: Yeah. We love complaining as humans, and that's cool. We're friends. 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I got one.
19: Okay, bring it.
18: So my wife and I were offered a 90-inch TV. Oh, and
19: don't break my heart.
18: Oh, no, I'm not going to break your heart, Al.
19: Oh, okay.
18: Well, I might break your heart. I got the TV.
19: Okay, good.
18: I have hung up the TV.
19: Good, great.
18: Not where I wanted it, but we did have a TV in that room already, but I chose a different wall. In hopes that my wife would let me keep the big TV and then the smaller TV.
19: That way, yeah.
18: That way I can have a game room.
19: Almost like your own little sports bar.
18: But my wife says it doesn't go with the aesthetic of the house.
20: Lame.
18: Hashtag first world problem. So you have to put it down.
20: JC, to add to that, I've got Netflix, HBO Max, Amazon Prime, Hulu, Paramount, Peacock, Apple TV.
18: Boom.
20: And I still can't find anything to watch.
18: Yeah. First world problem. That's what we're looking for. Get those complaints off of your chest. 800-543-3548. We'll take your calls here shortly. I do want to remind you, Harry Styles is performing in New York City. His first Madison Square Garden show is happening tonight. But we happen to get some tickets to the show on Saturday, September 19th. And you could be there. You can win a pair of tickets to his Madison Square Garden concert. Cash to cover your flights. We got some hotel money as well. And you'll have some leftovers, so go ahead and spend that money in New York City. And all you got to do is donate $20 to our charity, Kids Kids, and boom, you're registered. 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And here's another thing. The contest ends tomorrow, all right? Tomorrow night at 11:59 p.m. Central is when the raffle is going to close, and then we'll pick someone.
20: It's tonight.
19: Tonight.
18: It's today,
19: tonight.
18: Wednesday.
19: Yeah, tonight.
18: Today's Wednesday. I thought it was Tuesday. My bad.
19: I was like, I don't want to correct you if I'm not 100%.
18: No, you're right. The contest ends tonight, so you have until 11:59 p.m. Central tonight.
20: For $20, you can go see Harry Styles at Madison Square Garden in New York City.
18: To enter. And I'm happy because now I know it's Wednesday.
21: Yeah.
18: So that's pretty cool. That's pretty cool right there.
21: You lost the whole day, though.
18: I lost the whole day, Kelly. It's all right.
21: Can't get it back.
18: But we have our friends lined up ready to go and get those first world problems going. So let's go ahead and get Miguel in here. Miguel, how are you doing, sir?
22: Miguel? I'm doing well, thank you. How are you?
18: Doing awesome, man. What's your first world problem?
22: My family and I have three kids. My wife, we live in Chattanooga. We went to the Atlanta Braves and Dodgers game last night, hoping for a Braves win. Braves won. The problem is that we're all tired this morning for school and work.
18: You ain't
19: gotta take work for the team.
18: Man, Miguel, definite first world problem, but awesome that you guys got to hang out together. You're not the only tired one. Also, our buddy Chris, who's getting the tattoo done, is very tired because he was sleeping in his truck.
19: Yeah, hotel snafu.
18: It's all good. Hello, Edith.
23: Hey, how are y'all?
18: Doing awesome. What's your first world problem?
23: So I have a smart lock for my front door. Mm-hmm. However, since we changed internet providers, I haven't set the Wi-Fi up to my front door. So now I have to manually lock and unlock it versus turning the corner and it unlocking and locking by itself.
19: Oh, wow. Have you picked out your new code yet?
23: No, it's going to be the same code and everything. All it is just having it tune into the new Wi-Fi.
19: The Wi-Fi.
18: Okay. Yeah, I got you on that.
19: You use your birthday or what?
18: Yeah, what's your code? Don't tell us, Edith. Don't tell us.
21: It's a trap.
18: It's a trap. We'll steal it. All right, let's go. What up, Faith?
24: Hey, how's it going?
19: What's up?
24: Happy hump day.
19: Hump day.
18: So, Faith, what's your first world problem?
24: Well, it's my friend, but she said I could share it. She got a bougie new Cadillac Escalade with all the bells and whistles, including a refrigerator, and she froze her lipstick.
0: Wow.
24: She said, what? She sent me a picture. She's like, I froze my lipstick. It got cold in the refrigerator.
19: Oh, that's hilarious.
24: Six bottles of water.
18: Oh, that is crazy.
19: That's hilarious.
18: I mean, it's better for it to freeze, right, than to melt because it's so hot out.
19: I would think so.
1: A refrigerator in a car?
18: That's awesome. Have you seen the fridge firsthand, Faith, like in person?
24: I did. If I could text you a picture, I will. But yeah, it's just, you know, it's all six bottles of water. It's in the middle console. It's pretty cool.
18: That's a decent sized fridge.
19: Yeah, yeah.
18: I had no idea.
24: That's right there next to the microwave. And I love her.
19: Right there next to the microwave.
24: Very much. This was years ago when she had babies. Her house is so big that the baby monitor didn't reach on the other side. She had to have multiple baby monitors.
18: Oh, it's just random. You're telling your friend Rich.
19: Yeah.
18: Yeah. That's awesome. Well, Faith, if you and your friend want to hang out with us, give us a call.
19: Yeah,
18: we'll
19: right.
18: We'll hang out in that Cadillac.
24: All right. We'll go to Big Al's Bar.
18: There That's right, go. Faith.
19: Thank you.
18: Have a beautiful day, Faith. Thanks for sharing. Hello, Thomas.
2: Hello. I actually have two world problems.
18: You have two first world problems?
2: First of all, my first world problem is that I went to Big Al's restaurant and I didn't get to see him.
18: I missed him by
2: 30 minutes.
18: You sat there for 30 minutes?
19: I'm sorry, Thomas.
2: It's okay, Big Al. My other world problem is that apparently McDonald's didn't make it on a tier list.
18: Oh, the French fries thing?
2: Yes.
18: Yeah.
19: Oh, yeah.
18: We were all shocked McDonald's was not the top fry.
19: Yeah, we love McDonald's fries. Don't get me wrong.
18: Yeah.
19: But we didn't make the list.
18: Yeah, that was not our doing, Thomas. So, yeah, that was somebody else that created that list, and we were pretty shocked that McDonald's was not the top spot.
20: Are McDonald's fries your favorite fry?
2: Yes.
19: That's a good choice.
18: Hey, Thomas, are you already back in school?
2: No, but I am going back to my dad. Also, I was the one that was with my brother that saw y'all, and I was also the one that did about the bully that one time about a year ago.
18: Yeah, remind us.
20: Wearing the pink shirt?
2: Yeah.
18: Oh.
20: Yeah.
18: Hey, that's a good memory right there. Mm-hmm. Yeah. Big Al and I rock pink shirts. Justin always rocks pink shirts.
19: I rock pink shirts and shoes and shorts.
18: We're team pink all day long. Thomas, it's so awesome talking to you, buddy. We hope you have a wonderful day and have fun at your dad's house, okay?
2: All right. I also bought Big Al's merch.
19: You did? What'd you buy?
2: I bought a shirt.
19: Oh, thank you, Thomas. I appreciate it.
18: Well,
2: You're welcome.
18: Listen, Thomas, have you ever gotten a tour of the studio?
2: No.
18: All right. Next time you come by, if you get a day, come by the studio. We'll give you a tour. Okay, buddy?
2: Okay.
18: All right.
19: All right.
18: Okay. The password to get in is, hey, it's me, Thomas. You told me I'd get a tour from the studio.
0: That's a long password.
18: I know.
0: Passwords.
18: Just remind me it's you.
2: All right.
18: All right. Have a great day, Thomas. Thanks,
0: buddy. Have a great school year.
2: Me too.
18: Bye, buddy.
2: Thank you.
18: Thank you.
3: Bye. Wake up, Kid Nation. 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
6: Good morning and happy Wednesday, Central Illinois. Here's your WAND forecast. We are tracking a overall quiet start to our day. We had a little bit of patchy drizzle this morning, but most are partly cloudy heading into the first half of the day. But by the late afternoon, we're tracking a broken line of showers and some thunderstorms that will be rolling through, potentially with some severe weather as well. So stay weather aware. Otherwise, we're warm today in the upper 80s with lows tonight in the low 60s. I'm meteorologist Olivia Colon.
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12: A couple headlines here. This is really exciting.
14: Avengers Doomsday is in theaters in December, and Marvel is re-releasing Avengers Endgame in theaters on September 25th.
15: Oh, really?
14: So along with that re-release come two new popcorn buckets, because I know we're big fans of the popcorn buckets lately.
16: Yes.
14: At Cinemark and Regal Theaters, and these are cool. One is Iron Man's helmet.
15: That's what? Cool.
16: Yeah. That is cool. And I bet it lights up.
14: It's got a top that opens for your popcorn, an LED light in one of the eyes that projects the phrase, I love you 3,000. That's going to get annoying in the theater.
15: When and why did this become a thing? Was there a first popcorn bucket?
16: I think it was Dune.
15: Dune.
16: When they had the snake one. I have it at my house.
14: And that one was sus a little bit.
15: The SNL sketch about it was pretty great.
14: The second popcorn bucket is one of Iron Man's Infinity Gauntlet with all six Infinity Stones that light up. So another one that lights up.
15: But that's
14: up.
15: A redo because they already did that one when the movie came out. So they're just getting rid of their back stock.
14: And you can open the back of the glove to fill it with popcorn. And these are not cheap, by the way.
17: Yeah,
14: right?
17: How much popcorn do they really hold?
14: Right. A lot.
16: The Dune one
14: held a lot.
16: And it's the size of a regular tub. Really?
18: But I never
16: just with a cool top.
18: If I ever get the big tub of popcorn at the movie theater, I never eat it all. I mean,
14: I always get the medium.
18: I get the medium.
14: Yeah.
18: You know?
17: But the better value is the large.
18: I know.
16: But you're not sharing with anyone, Al.
14: And I am.
18: Thanks for rubbing that.
14: Wow, really? I'm saying that going by myself.
15: And let's not forget.
14: By the way, why would we go watch Avengers Endgame again? We already seen it. It comes with new footage and sneak peek of Doomsday. And it also has new post credits a new post credits scene. That the director says, quote, is critically important.
17: Oh, my gosh.
14: Unlike the Spider-Man, which I am still upset about.
15: You know what? Me too.
14: I am.
16: Why?
15: The post-credit scene.
14: The post-credit for Spider-Man was probably the most of all time. Mm. And the movie was great. But the post-credit scene, which we stood.
17: You just needed
14: 10
17: more.
14: Minutes for.
15: Yeah.
14: Need a little more, Kelly. Like at least put an actor in it.
15: I agree with you, JC.
17: That's a hint.
14: Thank you. So I'm just trying to save people's time. It is not worth it if you haven't seen Spider-Man.
17: Well, how much time has to pass before you tell us what it is?
15: Maybe till
17: so people don't have to sit there and waste their time.
14: People would still be upset.
19: I think it's out of theater. I think it's out of theaters Wednesday of this week, which is today Wednesday.
14: When it's out of theaters,
16: the new one?
14: Nah, they'll keep it longer.
19: Okay. I couldn't find it in any theaters after today.
18: It's making too much money.
14: Keep it in there.
16: I've been watching all of them just so I can prepare myself for the one in the movie theater.
14: Right.
16: And as I'm watching it, I'm realizing Tom Holland, his character, his Spider-Man, he's the reason for all of his problems. He causes them all.
17: That's why I can't see him, Ben Stiller, and meet the Fockers.
16: Exactly.
17: Because it's just a lack of communication.
16: I'm like, Spider-Man is causing his own drama.
17: Thank you.
14: Like, why didn't you do this instead?
16: Exactly.
14: Okay, armchair quarterback.
16: Uh-huh.
14: Just go back. Texas firefighters are battling several fast-moving wildfires as extreme heat, dry conditions, and strong winds fuel the flames. This is really scary.
18: It's really bad.
14: Really bad. The biggest one is the Ross Fire west of Fort Worth, which exploded to about 50,000 acres, and it did force evacuations in Palo Pinto and Jack counties. Another fire in Hamilton County has burned roughly 2,650 acres. That's a lot of burning right
17: there.
14: That's
17: a lot of acres. So scary.
18: There's another one up in Reno.
14: If we're looking for something positive to get out of this, no deaths have been reported, but officials are warning Texans to stay alert because those winds, if they shift, it could move the fires pretty badly. Yeah. And shout out to all our firefighters out there battling these fires.
18: 100%.
14: Also, be on the lookout for drop-off locations because they do need Gatorades and bottled water and snacks because they are working around the clock. There's like no breaks because they need to contain these fires. Yes. So be on the lookout on how to help our firefighters and our responders.
15: Mm-hmm.
14: Now, this is really cool. Kinley Rasmus. She is a name that's going to be mentioned basically every summer from here on out. She's a 12-year-old from Alabama who's absolutely taken over the Little League World Series. She's tied the record with 8 strikeouts in a single game and then tied the record for most strikeouts by a girl in the entire tournament with 14. She has now set a record for hits by a girl at the Little League World Series yesterday with 5. She's pitching, she's hitting, she's playing shortstop, basically doing everything for her team. And she's doing it while wearing a giant white bow, which is what makes her stand out. And her teammates call it Fear the Bow. And
15: people should.
14: Now, how is she so good at baseball, you ask? Well, her dad is a former MLB pitcher. His name is Corey Rasmus. And her uncle is Colby Rasmus, who also played in the MLB. He's an outfielder, or was an outfielder. Her dad is an assistant coach for Phoenix City, Alabama, this summer. And even cooler, both of those guys, both brothers, so her uncle and dad, played on Phoenix City's Little League World Series baseball team back in 1999. I do need to see if she's doing better statistically than her dad. Because that's a flex.
17: Deep diving on that.
14: That'd be a flex right there. She's there's only two girls playing in the tournament, by the way, this year. There's another girl named Carson Meyer, and she's playing for Paseo Verde from Nevada. And they're among 25 girls who have competed in the event's 79-year history.
16: Wow.
14: So this, 79 this years, is only 25 softball. Girls.
18: This is baseball.
14: This is baseball. They're co-ed. Playing.
20: Yeah. Let's go, girls.
14: On TV. And moving to some heartbreaking news, we do have to talk about losing a national treasure yesterday.
17: My phone started blowing up yesterday. I'm sure everyone else's did. To hear that Dolly Parton passed away at the age of 80. Now, we knew she'd been having health problems. She's had to reschedule. She had a Las Vegas show she was supposed to do. She was supposed to be at Dollywood to launch some new rides.
18: Doc told her she couldn't travel.
17: Right. She sent video. She said, I promised I was always going to be transparent. I was going to keep y'all updated. She said,

0: before I fully absorbed it as a future reality. It is an honor that is mixed with absolute pride and great sadness. But sadness lies with us, not with Dolly. Dolly has lived in the light and is in the arms of Jesus, surely met by Carl, her parents, and countless others who have watched her and longed for her to meet them in the heavens. She has always been on your television, your record player, your CD, and on your phone playlist, becoming an extended part of your family. Our family and the team she has entrusted with her legacy will work diligently to ensure her spirit will live with us forever. May God bless Dolly Parton, and may God bless you all. She will always love you.
1: Aww. Aww.
2: Now, he also said, his name's Brian Seaver, he said she requested to be laid to rest in a beautiful bed of plush cotton because after a life of wearing heavy rhinestones, she finally deserves to be comfortable and have some rest.
3: Yeah.
2: And she's also going to be buried wearing her signature high heels. A very tidy woman. Mm-hmm. And she's going to be laid to rest next to her husband, Carl Dean, who died last year. She admitted, she said, you know, I'm taking care of my health now because I kind of neglected myself when I was caring for him.
4: They famously met at a laundromat.
1: Yeah, just randomly, you meet Dolly Parton at a laundromat.
2: Her first day in Nashville, she was 18, she went to the Wishy Washy Laundromat.
1: Love that name.
4: I do too.
1: Incredible. Love that name.
2: And they met outside the Wishy Washy Laundromat. They were engaged a year later, never had kids, and she told Oprah, she said, I felt like I never had kids because I wouldn't have been able to do all that I've accomplished, you know, and not that having kids is a bad thing, she said, but she was just free to work and help so many other people, you know. Anyway,
4: she was so poor. They were so poor.
2: So
4: she was
2: poor.
4: Fourth of 12 kids.
3: Yeah.
4: And her dad paid the obstetrician with a box of cornmeal.
2: Yeah.
4: To have to deliver the baby in their house.
1: Wow.
3: I read that, yeah.
2: And it's going to be a very, per her wishes, a very, very small, just family-only funeral service.
4: She'll
2: be buried next to Carl. And in lieu of flowers, the family is asking for donations to be made to her imagination library. That was a passion of hers, is getting books into the hands of children that can't afford them.
3: That's beautiful. So,
1: let's hear a montage of some of Dolly's music and accomplishments.
5: Here's a little gal that I know you're going to really learn to love. She ain't no dumb blonde, though. Pretty Miss Dolly.

0: Dolly Parton. You are now and forever a member of the Country Music Hall of Fame.
1: Here you come again.
2: It is my pleasure to induct you into the Rock and Roll Hall of Fame.

0: You know, she didn't want to be inducted. She said, because I'm not a rock star, but they kind of convinced her
1: to put her in.
0: Yeah. And did you see Eminem posted that at the center?
1: And he said, I'm sorry I never got to meet you in person.
0: She wrote him a note and she goes, I don't really know about rap music, but I hear you're the best at what you do. And I feel connected to you. And I'm sorry we didn't get to meet, but I hope we get to. And they never got to.
1: Isn't that sad? She also turned down Elvis once.
2: I read about that yesterday.
1: Not many women turned down Elvis, but Dolly did. So Elvis was in Nashville with a session, doing a session at a recording studio, and it was booked so that he could do his own version of I Will Always Love You. Mm-hmm. And Dolly had to pull the deal at the very last minute.
3: Elvis' manager wanted to have the publishing on that song, and I wouldn't allow it because it was my most important copyright. It broke my heart because Elvis didn't get to sing it, but I had to hold on to it. Elvis loved the song. In fact, Priscilla had told me that when she and Elvis were leaving the courthouse after they divorced, he was singing that to her walking out. So she said he did love it.
1: Yeah, but Dolly's like, I ain't giving you all that.
2: All the rights to it.
1: I'm not giving you all the rights.
2: Yeah, and then I read that then when Whitney Houston got it, I think from the publishing rights, Dolly got about, did you have the audio?
1: Well, she actually, she loved Whitney's version of it. This is what she had to say about that.
3: Thought is the most unbelievable thing I'd ever heard. I'd never even believe my little song could be done like that. People say, well, she claims it's her record. I said, it is her record. It's my song, but it's most definitely her record. It didn't sound like that when I had it. She made me rich.
2: Yeah, I read that she got like $10 million, I think, from the publishing rights, and then she used it to

0: I think, build a house or something, and she called it the house that Whitney built.
1: She made me rich.
0: Yeah, I love it. I was just learning so much about her yesterday.
2: Rest in peace, Dolly Parton. Thank you for being such a bright light.
3: And remember, she said after she died, she has a whole vault of music that's meant to be released after she died.
2: Yeah. Be on the lookout for that.
4: Did you ever see her in person?
3: I never did, Al.
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3: Dallas Cowboys, yeah. She dressed up like a Cowboys cheerleader.
5: The Thanksgiving thing?
0: Yeah, that was sweet.
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0: I like that. Yeah.
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14: 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Hi, I'm Jerry Hinkle. 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Have you explored the Governor Richard J. Oglesby Mansion? The 1870s Italianate-style mansion was home of an important local figure, Richard J. Oglesby. 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
2: From the Party Weather Center, a slight chance of showers and thunderstorms late this afternoon. High near 88 with a south-southwest wind shifting to the west-northwest. Tonight, mostly clear with a low around 64. Thursday, sunny with a high near 84 and a clear night with a low near 61. 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

my God, how uplifting and inspiring you've been for me for all this time. And I love you and...

0: She's being included often in this new Nepo baby boom. Now, if you don't know, that was Stella Lefty, whose billionaire dad is the founder of Groupon and just one of many celebrities who have very famous parents, from Gracie Abrams to Magnus Farrell, which is Will Ferrell's son. Lots of artists have really well-connected parents. So are we going to see more and more of this as we move forward? Quite possibly. We'll definitely keep you in the know. In the meantime, here's what you need to know. We got Zara Larsson around the corner next.
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0: Diplo with Jesse Murph, and before that, Ed Sheeran, who really seems to be doubling down on this whole hiatus thing, I know. At a recent stop in Toronto on his Loop tour, he did tell the audience, another audience, that he's taking a hiatus when the tour ends, and that the next time he's in the city, it's probably going to be as a visitor, so he really seems to be serious about this. However, he's also a workaholic, so I'm sure we're going to get some sort of new music. Maybe he'll just release some new songs. Maybe he'll just be writing songs for other artists. I don't know what it's going to look like, but I don't think we're going to hear nothing from Ed during this hiatus. But who knows? He has said he's taking a break to focus on the dad thing. So we'll keep you updated. For now, coming up, we got Dominic Fike, another dad who's also a musician. He's just around the corner, coming up next.
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5: Good morning and happy Wednesday, Central Illinois, here to WAND Forecast. We are tracking a overall quiet start to our day. We had a little bit of patchy drizzle this morning, but most are partly cloudy heading into the first half of the day. But by the late afternoon, we're tracking a broken line of showers and some thunderstorms that will be rolling through, potentially with some severe weather as well, so stay weather aware. Otherwise, we're warm today in the upper 80s with lows tonight in the low 60s. I'm meteorologist Olivia Colon.
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2: From the Party Weather Center, a slight chance of showers and thunderstorms arrives after 5 p.m. Otherwise, mostly sunny with a high near 88. Tonight turns mostly clear with a low around 64. Thursday, sunny and cooler, high near 84. For the latest news, weather, and community info, visit DecaturRadio.com. 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
1: Your workday continues right now with an artist who credits Justin Bieber for helping her get started. It is Tate McRae right now with Sports Car.

0: The latest from Alex Warren. There's Fever Dream, hoping he's doing okay. He just canceled a date in Australia this week, very abruptly, due to illness. So hopefully he is feeling better soon. He had said he is bedridden sick just hours before the show. So wishing him lots of chicken noodle soup and lots of feel-good vibes. In the meantime, we've got lots of feel-good vibes for you because we got the perfect playlist for your workday. More of your favorites are headed straight for you next.
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6: Good afternoon and happy Wednesday, Central Illinois. Here's your WAND forecast. We're tracking a cold front, bringing us a broken line of showers and isolated thunderstorms, some arriving with the potential for strong to severe weather, so stay weather aware. Otherwise, we are warm today in the upper 80s with lows tonight in the low 60s as we dry out quickly late this evening and mainly clear skies take us into more sunshine heading into a warm Thursday. I'm meteorologist Olivia Colon.

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7: 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Security video shows approximately four juveniles entering the property during the late overnight hours by climbing the fence and gate. The suspects were then seen prying open the doors of the buses. Several personal items were stolen, including a wallet, a violin, and other small belongings. 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
2: From the Party Weather Center, a slight chance of showers and thunderstorms this afternoon, mainly after 5. Otherwise, mostly sunny with a high near 88. West wind around 8 to 11 miles per hour, gusts up to 17. Tonight, mostly clear with a low near 64. Thursday, sunny with a high near 84 and a low around 61. For the latest news, weather, and community info, visit DecaturRadio.com.
3: And

0: Teddy swims with Mr. Know-It-All, and we don't know who is going to be officially nominated for Grammys, but it does look more and more like Sabrina Carpenter could end up competing against herself. She's got two really amazing collabs. Not only does she have the latest collab with Madonna, but then she also, of course, has The Life of a Showgirl with Taylor Swift, so it's looking more and more likely that she might be up against herself. We'll see how she does. We'll keep you posted. For now, Sabrina Carpenter, solo style. She's just around the corner. Next.
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0: stitches right there from Shawn Mendes, and you're going to want to keep those eyes open because Shawn is set to be featured in a new Gucci ad campaign dressed in leather, and also featured in the campaign is Tom Brady, Gucci, leather, Shawn Mendes. Do I need to say more? Keep your eyes open for that this fall. In the meantime, coming up, we got Ariana Grande around the corner next.
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5: Good afternoon and happy Wednesday, Central Illinois. Here's your WAND forecast. We're tracking a cold front, bringing us a broken line of showers and isolated thunderstorms, some arriving with the potential for strong to severe weather, so stay weather aware. Otherwise, we are warm today in the upper 80s with lows tonight in the low 60s as we dry out quickly late this evening and mainly clear skies take us into more sunshine heading into a warm Thursday. I'm meteorologist Olivia Colon.

The latest from Somber, My Body Isn't Ready. Before that, you heard the Biebs. Now, of course, the Biebs just celebrating his son's second birthday this month, posting adorable photos of baby Jack. He's still a baby, right? 2 years old? Well, he is definitely adorable and definitely seems to be following in his father's footsteps just a little bit. I have a feeling

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0: In the car, on your phone, or at home, we got you covered. 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
2: From the Party Weather Center, a slight chance of showers and thunderstorms develops this afternoon. Otherwise, mostly sunny with a high near 88. Tonight, a slim chance of storms early, then mostly clear with a low around 64. Thursday turns sunny with a high near 84. For the latest news, weather, and community info, visit DecaturRadio.com.

battling your ground. Karma's on your scent like a bounty hunter. Karma's gonna track you down, step by step, from town to town. Sweet like justice, karma is a queen. Karma takes all my friends to the summit. Karma is the guy on the screen.

0: One Direction before that, Ella Langley and Doja Cat. You would think those two would know who each other are. I'm sure Ella knows Doja Cat, but apparently not the other way around. Doja Cat in a recent interview was like, Ella who? A little bit awkward. Apparently does not recognize the name Ella Langley. I have a feeling that'll change in the future.
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5: Good afternoon and happy Wednesday, Central Illinois, here to WAND Forecast. We're tracking a cold front, bringing us a broken line of showers and isolated thunderstorms, some arriving with the potential for strong to severe weather, so stay weather aware. Otherwise, we are warm today in the upper 80s with lows tonight in the low 60s. As we dry out quickly late this evening and mainly clear skies, take us into more sunshine, heading into a warm Thursday. I'm meteorologist Olivia Colon.
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0: That song scored her a Grammy, Kalani, right there with Folded, and she recently surprised fans by bringing out Cardi B on a stop on her world tour. How cool is that? Talk about a vibe. And of course, speaking of vibes, we've got a vibe for your workday. The best playlist with all the perfect sounds to keep you energized all day long. New music and old school faves and everything in between. Plenty more coming up next.
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4: 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Hi, I'm Jerry Hinkle, and here's your local tidbit. After 3 years of construction, the Brush College Overpass Bridge over Ferries Parkway is almost ready for traffic. The bridge is scheduled to open next month, helping drivers get where they need to go more easily. After opening, crews may still be finishing final work, which could cause temporary lane closures. However, at least one lane is expected to remain open, with no full closure anticipated. And that's your local tidbit.
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6: The Decatur Police Department is requesting the public's assistance in solving this week's Crime of the Week. Detectives are investigating a series of burglaries at Alltown Bus Service located at 1610 North Brant Court. Beginning around August 15th, approximately 30 buses were reportedly burglarized. Security video shows approximately four juveniles entering the property during the late overnight hours by climbing the fence and gate. The suspects were then seen prying open the doors of the buses. Several personal items were stolen, including a wallet, a violin, and other small belongings. Damage was also reported to the dashboard of one bus. 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
2: From the Party Weather Center, tonight brings a slight chance of showers before 7 p.m., then mostly clear skies with a low near 64. Thursday turns sunny with a high near 84. Clear nights continue with lows around 61. Friday stays sunny with a high near 83. For the latest news, weather, and community info, visit DecaturRadio.com.

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1: Seems like yesterday was a fog. Losing Dolly at 80. Oh, unbelievable. Now, she died in the hospital, surrounded by her family. Her nephew, Brian Seaver, announced her death. Horrible. She had been hospitalized for 4 days, and at the time of her death, we were all kind of shocked. I mean, we didn't know, what did she die of? There is no official cause of death yet, but the word cancer has been talked about through people. They're saying that she was battling cancer. So we'll see. In the meantime, her family is planning an intimate Nashville ceremony. Plans for a larger public memorial have not been finalized yet.
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6: Good afternoon and happy Wednesday, Central Illinois. Here's your WAND forecast. We're tracking a cold front, bringing us a broken line of showers and isolated thunderstorms, some arriving with the potential for strong to severe weather, so stay weather aware. Otherwise, we are warm today in the upper 80s with lows tonight in the low 60s as we dry out quickly late this evening and mainly clear skies take us into more sunshine heading into a warm Thursday. I'm meteorologist Olivia Colon.
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2: From the Party Weather Center, tonight brings a slight chance of showers and thunderstorms before sundown, then mostly clear skies with a low near 64. Thursday will be sunny with a high near 84. Thursday night stays clear, dropping to 61. Friday remains sunny with a high near 83. For the latest news, weather, and community info, visit DecaturRadio.com.

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And I love you and

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0: Let's go. The Jeremy Show, today's best music, 93.1 The Party. So the Coalition of Neighborhood Organizations in Decatur are having a meeting on the third Tuesday of every month, 5:30 till 6:30. You are invited. You can come connect with fellow residents, find out how you can keep your neighborhood safe. Again, this is at the Madden Auditorium at the Decatur Public Library, first floor.
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3: 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Beginning around August 15th, approximately 30 buses were reportedly burglarized. Security video shows approximately four juveniles entering the property during the late overnight hours by climbing the fence and gate. The suspects were then seen prying open the doors of the buses. Several personal items were stolen, including a wallet, a violin, and other small belongings. Damage was also reported to the dashboard of one bus. 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
5: Good afternoon and happy Wednesday, Central Illinois. Here's your WAND forecast. We're tracking a cold front, bringing us a broken line of showers and isolated thunderstorms, some arriving with the potential for strong to severe weather, so stay weather aware. Otherwise, we are warm today in the upper 80s with lows tonight in the low 60s as we dry out quickly late this evening and mainly clear skies take us into more sunshine heading into a warm Thursday. I'm meteorologist Olivia Colon.
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1: All right, so Britney Spears is in the news, but not for what you're thinking of. Her son, Jaden James, he's 19 years old, and he's just landed a MAC Cosmetics modeling gig. He's become a cover star, and following his recent debut with older brother Sean Preston during Paris Men's Fashion Week, they both are continuing to model, and then he said him and his brother Preston are also interested in making music, so we'll see what happens there.
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5: 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Hi, I'm Jerry Hinkle, and here's your local tidbit. Did you know that the Transfer House in downtown Decatur's Central Park was built in 1896? The building originally served as a transfer point for Decatur's electric streetcar system. Originally located on Lincoln Square, the intersection of North and South Main and East and West Main Streets, and after the streetcar ceased operations in the 1950s, the Transfer House was reduced to a bus terminal. It was moved in 1962 to its current location, and it's listed on the National Register of Historic Places. 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
2: From the Party Weather Center, tonight brings a slight chance of showers before 7, then mostly clear skies with a low near 64. Thursday is sunny with a high near 84. Thursday night stays mostly clear, dropping to 61. Friday remains sunny with a high near 83. For the latest news, weather, and community info, visit DecaturRadio.com.

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0: still kind of in a fog from yesterday's news of Dolly Parton dying at 80 years old. So it was sudden to a lot of us. We knew that she was having health problems, but she's always bounced back. But really sad to think about her passing away. And last night there was a huge crowd in Hollywood surrounding her Hollywood star on the Walk of Fame. So I did a Facebook Live. I went there, took pictures. 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
1: 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You can find more information about other Freestyle Walking Tour exhibits at DecaturCVB.com. 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
1: Kim Kardashian just posted a picture and video from dinner with 7-year-old Psalm dressed as Spider-Man. So, also interesting to note about Kim Kardashian, her relationship with Lewis Hamilton. Hamilton recently vacationed with Kim and her children, so something going on there.
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0: From the Party Weather Center, a slight chance of showers and thunderstorms early tonight, then clearing with lows near 64. Thursday brings sunny skies and highs near 84. Thursday night stays clear with lows around 61. Friday remains sunny with highs near 83. For the latest news, weather, and community info, visit DecaturRadio.com.

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1: You played it cool and I played it dumb. 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
2: 42% of women say this is the one thing that men should leave out of their work wardrobe. What is it? Now, Melissa is very specific with her guest, a bow tie or a sweater vest. No, not it. Brandon said cargo shorts. Timothy said white socks with dress shoes. No, I don't like when people do socks with sliders. I think that looks so weird. Chris said a short sleeve dress shirt. Sorry, Chris. Especially in the summer, if I'm going to be dressy and wear a dress shirt, it's going to be short sleeve. Amanda got it right. It's flip-flops. Now, I am in radio. 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Like, I get manicures and pedicures. I take care of myself. 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
1: I got Dominic Fike, Baby Doll. Next song we're playing, Harry Styles, American Girls, also coming up in just a few minutes. And listen, you want to get to New York City, he has got a big concert going on right now. Madison Square Garden, this will be huge.
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6: Good evening, Central Illinois. I am Chief Meteorologist Jim Kosick. We are in the wake of our latest cool front, and while it's not really going to be comfy, the humidity is at least coming down off its peak from earlier. We'll clear things out tonight with a low temperature of 62 degrees. Sunshine to kickstart our Thursday, then patchy afternoon clouds, mostly rain-free throughout the afternoon with a peak of 84, but then great viewing as we clear things out Thursday evening, just in time for the partial lunar eclipse. I'm Jim Kosick. Enjoy.
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0: If you could get to New York City, you'll enjoy that concert. Dang, it's his, by the way, if you want to see him in the U.S., that's your last chance to see him before he heads to Australia.
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5: 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Hi, I'm Jerry Hinkle. Here's your local tidbit. Have you explored the Governor Richard J. Oglesby Mansion? The 1870s Italianate-style mansion was home of an important local figure, Richard J. Oglesby. 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
7: The Decatur Police Department is requesting the public's assistance in solving this week's Crime of the Week. Detectives are investigating a series of burglaries at Alltown Bus Service located at 1610 North Brant Court. Beginning around August 15th, approximately 30 buses were reportedly burglarized. Security video shows approximately four juveniles entering the property during the late overnight hours by climbing the fence and gate. The suspects were then seen prying open the doors of the buses. Several personal items were stolen, including a wallet, a violin, and other small belongings. Damage was also reported to the dashboard of one bus. 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
2: From the Party Weather Center, tonight will be mostly clear with a low near 64. Thursday is sunny with a high near 84. Thursday night stays mostly clear, dropping to around 61. Friday brings sunshine and a high near 83. For the latest news, weather, and community info, visit DecaturRadio.com.

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2: 42% of women say this is the one thing that men should leave out of their work wardrobe. What is it? Now, Melissa is very specific with her guest, a bow tie or a sweater vest. No, not it. Brandon said cargo shorts. Timothy said white socks with dress shoes. No, I don't like when people do socks with sliders. I think that looks so weird. Chris said a short sleeve dress shirt. Sorry, Chris. Especially in the summer, if I'm going to be dressy and wear a dress shirt, it's going to be short sleeve. Amanda got it right. It's flip-flops. 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
0: Macaulay Culkin is 46 today from Home Alone. Chris Pine, also the same age, 46. John Mulaney from, he's a stand-up comedian, also on Saturday Night Live, or used to be, 44. And Melissa McCarthy is 56 today. You're celebrating a birthday today. We hope it's a real good one.
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6: Good evening, Central Illinois. I am Chief Meteorologist Jim Kosick. We are in the wake of our latest cool front, and while it's not really going to be comfy, the humidity is at least coming down off its peak from earlier. We'll clear things out tonight with a low temperature of 62 degrees. Sunshine to kickstart our Thursday, then patchy afternoon clouds, mostly rain-free throughout the afternoon with a peak of 84, but then great viewing as we clear things out Thursday evening, just in time for the partial lunar eclipse. I'm Jim Kosick. 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
1: I gotta go. I'll be back tomorrow. Hey, if you want some extra hang time, check out the Jeremy and Todd Top 5. Really cool podcast, if you don't mind me saying. We count down the 5 biggest things going on in our lives and in the world. The Jeremy and Todd Top 5. Go check it out.
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6: 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Beginning around August 15th, approximately 30 buses were reportedly burglarized. Security video shows approximately 4 juveniles entering the property during the late overnight hours by climbing the fence and gate. The suspects were then seen prying open the doors of the buses. Several personal items were stolen, including a wallet, a violin, and other small belongings. 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